Yes, sir. Yeah, the vibe. Yeah, the vibe. Everybody want Jesus. At the top of the hour, we had the sounds of Azaria Gibson. Don't let it die. Oh, boy. Coming up next soon.

previous to this one, the sounds of Joshua Ali, Jay-Z, and Blessed Messenger. But you right now, this is Heart Throb by Brandon Best. Scene.

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1: Listen to my heart throb, yeah.
0: This is the soca section of this hour. We'll also be playing some various other genres. Ah, boy, sure.

0: A boate, yeah. Yes, the big sounds of Sherwin Gardner with the ready, ready, ready.
1: Hallelujah.
0: Hallelujah.
1: Hallelujah.
0: Oh boy. Is he up next? Sure. Tune by Ruel Lynch. Ruel Lynch. Oh boy. See if you're ready. Who are you ready? Let's hear this one now. Hear this one now.

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Coming up next will be the sounds of an artist from Jamaica by the name of Chosen.

0: Yes, sir.
1: What did it for me?
0: My gosh.
1: Everybody must see.
0: We heard
1: Yahweh is my daddy.
0: The voices of
1: Yahweh.
0: Let me say it again. The voices of
1: Yahweh.
0: Ruel Lynch.
1: Is my daddy.
0: But I'm not sure that I mentioned
1: daddy.
0: The actual name of the song.
1: Yahweh.
0: It is Love You Fierce. And then we had the man named Chosen. With freshest, that brother Serious, and this is the voice of Jay Prince with Yahweh.

Coming up next will be the voice of Supers and Nathaniel with the same title song as this one, Yahweh. But after this section, in a few moments' time, oh boy, I'm going to move to some hip-hop vibes, rap vibes, don't know.

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I feel like I can move mountains. 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Jehovah God, you're my refuge. It's just too nice, you know. Oh boy. Know anything about you. So you know what's coming, yeah? I ain't taking you know what's coming.

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May I be tough, your clothes and you're still heavy. You hear that? Real plenty, bad energy. 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But me, I see a lot of them, I sell dreams like.

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Coming up next will be some sanctified hip hop, sanctified rap. Oh boy. This is the sound of BBJ with a track titled Sure, His Love. Hear tune, hear lyrics.

you've just joined the show. I want to say big up and enough respect to all the radio networks that support Vibes Connection. The critics, these Christians are back, my friends. Let me list them all. Don't worry, we'll soon replay the song. Taste the crazy life of men. Hi, here we go. Same mission, soul fishing, soul when the flow's dishing. The likes of G4

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If not all, no matter what, we all serve one God, Yahweh, the Most High. So this one is a difference from the normal things. I don't know. I go

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Oh boy. Is it coming up next? After this song by Twice. Spelled TWYSE. How great is our God? Because before that we had the sounds of Todd Bangs featuring Big Dill. It's Not For Me. And we had the Org. We Do It For Him. But his next one, no. The man from the UK. So hear this.

These are the sounds of the Much Love Family, don't know. At the start of the album, we had Hosanna from Heart of Worship Scene. And then, of course, as mentioned, just mentioned, the Much Love Fam with Party. Let's dance! And sticking with, or staying with, the Much Love Fam, this is Move Me. Ah, boy. Hear tune now. And hear lyrics. And let's party.

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Ah, boy. Next up will be Tonex. 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

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You were hearing the sounds of the Neville Sisters. It's My Time. And this is the big sounds of Ah Boy, Ty Tribbett and GA. I Can Make It. A meditation song from the times I'm in right now. And the way most of us, I'm sure, are feeling.

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We'll be some conscious culture reggae vibes. So hold on tight. 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

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Oh boy. So right after this will be some reggae vibes. Tell you boy, sweet, sweet reggae on the Universal Rhythm. So hold tight and hold this and just cheer, rock and roll to the groove. Don't know.

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Cheer. Universe are within this. 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

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Universal Rhythm, this. Vanessa Briggs with LOL Love Out Loud. You Forever, Jason Nisrock. My Forever, Jason Todd O'Neill. All right, up next will be the Frenemy Rhythm.

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How you doing, people? It's the Art Wall Show, this whole show here, State of the Art Radio. A lot of rare grooves and old soul today. I'm in that kind of mood. I'm in the mood the last month for looking back on good tunes and giving you a very soulful 2 hours. Because that's what it's all about. And we've got things that's not that old, but, you know. Sending out the soul love from State of the Art Radio. It's the Art World. Love your soul, love the show.

Falling Into Love, Brian Power. The man Prince and the man Mr. Mangini. Hope you had a good time last night, yeah? Who knows? I might play some of her later. Who knows? No, not today, actually. I haven't got anything lined up by her.

Okay, Rex Radio Posse, how are you? Are you locked on today? That's the sound of public announcement. What a tune that is. Oh, one of those tunes I want to pull up and play again, you know what I mean? Not going to, unfortunately. But we could play it on another show, another time. Fantastic Cornell CC Carter.

The girls will be there, and you think, right, let's slow these sessions on. I want to go for a dance. Maybe there's a chance, maybe not. Maybe there's a chance, maybe not.

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That is the sound of CC Peniston doing a soulful thing. Track entitled Hot. That's hot, I like it. Mary J. Blige.

0: call that a refix. If that's a refix, I like them. I like them. I like them a lot. Oh, yeah. Mary J. Blige. Still going very, very strong today. Absolutely love it. State of the Art Radio. I'd like to take time out as well and say a big hi to all the crew at GY Radio and all the crew, of course, at Arawak. Mikey D, crew, Coventry, Carol, everybody, how you doing?
1: 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Ah. Oh.

little bit of reggae on today's Art World Social. Why not? Why not, I say? Lovers and soul, it goes well, doesn't it? Yeah. Don't forget, if you want a bit of reggae fusion, bit of reggae, it's 5 to 7 with me every Thursday here on State of the Art Radio.

Asmo and Sally. No matter what happens to me. Yeah, they love a bit of gospel. They love that tune. God's got it all under control. Also, Nina May and Ashley. The Young Family love the gospel. Bit of gospel for you today. Like that. 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Back in time, dedicate this to the man, Mr.

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Spencer Smith, Avery Sunshine.

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Chris Jasper, he's got it going on. Let's show somebody.

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Showing you lots of love today. It's State of the Art Radio. 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

0: I gotta say, I'm gonna put it out there. My favorite soul singer right now, Michonne Young. Brilliant. Oh, what a voice. Oh, a lady I'd love to see live. Oh. I was just there thinking to myself with the headphones on. I thought, if I would want to see anybody right now, soul singer, be Michonne Young. Yes. All those that have already seen her, you lucky people. She's good live. I tell you what, oh, I haven't heard a voice like that since Anita Baker, in my opinion. In my opinion. And that's all I'm saying. I'm not saying she's as good as Anita Baker. I'm just saying I haven't heard a voice like that.
1: Oh, that man Artwell, he got it going on.
0: Oh, I love it.

Well, who was the soulful? Who was the most soulful one out of the Jacksons? Was it Michael? Was it Jermaine? Or was it LaToya?

thank you for tuning in today. Mr. Madu, hope you enjoyed it too. It's Art World Posing and Closing. Keep it locked on State of the Art Radio. Lots of good shows coming your way.

All right. So many people after last week's show said, oh, Mike, do another Rare Groove show. Please, please, please. So I thought, why not? Kicking off with a little bit of Luther Vandross. It's the Art World Show, 2 hours of pure soul music. It's state-of-the-art radio.

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0: A person that passed away way too soon, wasn't it? This guy. Lyndon David Hall, right at his height as well. What a tune. Do you qualify? You qualify to tune in and listen to this tune.

Mr. Richard Alexander Davis said, what about a bit of chilling and willing, Artie? Bit of Curtis, Heston. Big hi to my lady Sally as well, he said. Mm-mm. Love this tune. Keep the rare groove alive, Artie.

all this good music. No school like the old school art. We're stepping back in time with loads of rare grooves. 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Say hi to GY Radio, Arawak Radio, and Rex Radio as well. Crew, how you doing? Mr. Will Downing. What a legend.

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1: Alright now. Yeah.
0: It's the Outworld Show live, large and direct. Sweet sound of soul music touching down. Whether you're in Birmingham, Melksham, London, Bournemouth, Coventry, wherever you are, keep it locked.
2: Can I groove with you?
0: You know what? When you're playing old school soul, hey, the new stuff is nowhere near it, really. You've got to be honest. Not really. It's got a groove, it's got tempo, it's got a bit of rhythm, you know what I'm saying? Oh, I love it.

The thing when you buy vinyl, you can actually remember where you went, what record shop, what was going on. I remember coming down to Bournemouth Town many, many, many years ago. Man Keith in the Soul Centre, he said, "I've got an album for you, Leon Bryant." I went, "What?" Gave it a go. Oh, what an album. Two tracks coming from that album right now.

Oh, fantastic. Leon Bryant, what an album. Remember buying that in the Bournemouth Soul Centre many, many moons ago. LTD with Jeffrey Osborne on lead vocals on this one. Fantastic.

State of the Art Radio, bringing you sweet soul music, all old school today. Mr. Denham, you remember this tune, don't you? Eric Gable.

Oh, I like that. Rona says, chilling with Artie. Rona, how you doing, girl, yeah? Got a tune for you right now. You're gonna love this. Two in a row from Gene Khan today.

The Sweetest Pain, Dexter Wansel. And you know who's on vocals there, don't you? Gene Kahn, of course. This is Temptations, and what a tune this is.

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We got your heart today, haven't we? The last brilliant tune Mr. Rick James did. What a track.

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Her name is Gladys Knight. On her farewell tour, her thank you and goodbye and farewell tour, 80 years old on stage tonight in Bournemouth. Fantastic.

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I think I might have played that last week, did I? I'm not sure. I'm sure I did, actually.

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That's that Friday the 1st. Is it the 1st? No, it's not. It's the 3rd. It's the 3rd. No, it's not. It's the 5th. The 5th of July, I'm all back at the Grove. Make sure you're down there. We're gonna be playing some tunes, people. I remember when this album came out, Omar. We went, man, we went, wow, what's this?

Lovely rare groove, sweet sound of soul music touching down wherever you are. When you think of Chaka Khan, you think of Ain't Nobody, and you think of I'm Every Woman, I think of this.

Mr. Rick Clark, where are you? Great mate of mine, Mr. Rick Clark. This is him on vocals. What a tune this is.

0: Father, thank you for this worship experience. For we know that where your spirit is, we have freedom, we have liberty to worship you. And oh God, you said those who worship you must worship you in your divine nature, which is spirit, and truth, which is your word. And God, we've got the unique opportunity to come into your presence, God, giving you the glory and honor, merely practicing on the earth what we're going to do when we get to heaven. And that's honoring you and blessing you. Receive this worship now as offering up to you a sweet smelling savor into your nostrils, Lord, and do only what you can do through your people. I speak that all of my worshiping brothers and sisters are blessed because they worship you. Every need is met because they're seeking first the kingdom of God and your righteousness. Add on to your people, and we give you the glory. We give you the praise, for in your presence, Lord, you declare there is the fullness of joy, and your right hand is open to bring pleasures to your people. Receive this worship.
1: Father God, once again, I thank you for another day that was not promised, never seen before. Giving you glory and honor, and everything that I have, I give back to you. Thank you for every gift and every talent you have bestowed upon me. Now I give them back to you, God, and you do with them as you will. Now as this music plays, I pray that it would bring you glory, bring you honor, and that it would reach every heart and soul. That it would encourage the saints and allow them to turn to you, God, for everything. For everything that they need, you have, and you're able to provide. I bless you in your Son Jesus' name, and thank you.

Thank you, Father. We worship you and honor you. 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Your name. We worship you, Father. You are King. You are Lord.

0: Good morning. Good morning. Good morning. Good morning.
1: Now, I present to you

Good morning, good morning, good morning, good morning, good afternoon, good evening, good night to you, wherever you are, logged in, logged on to the Sunday Morning Gospel Jam Show. This is the day the Lord has made, and I will rejoice and be glad in it. Heavenly Father, thank you, Lord. Thank you, thank you, thank you for another day of life, another day you've put me on the wake-up list, another opportunity you've given me to praise your holy, matchless name. Your name is worthy to be praised, and that's exactly what I'm going to do for you today, Lord Jesus. Send up some praises, send up some worship. Lord, I thank you that you've allowed me to do this again, Lord Jesus. Be your witness. Lord, you are great and mighty, and I will forever praise your name. I ask, Father, Lord, that you will reset me, restart me, reshape me, remold me again. And this day, I slipped and I fell yesterday, the day before, and all the days before that. And you always forgive me. I'm asking you to forgive me again for the wrongs I may have said, done, thought, and practiced, Lord. I pray that as I am a start the day to be used by you again, Lord, I will be acceptable to thy sight and to thy ears. I pray that I will be a blessing to someone somewhere, Lord Jesus, an encouragement to someone somewhere. I will be the one that brings the gospel to somebody that needs to hear it this morning, Lord Jesus. Father, Lord, somebody's been running away from you for such a long time. Somebody has turned their back on you, Lord Jesus, and we're praying that they'll turn back to you today. I pray that those that have hardened their hearts and closed their spiritual eyes will be open today, and their hearts will be open to accept you today, Lord Jesus. Father, I pray that you'll give me the right words to say, the right music to play that will be just what somebody is looking for to make that transition, Lord Jesus. Father, I thank you for those that you've connected me with, those that you've placed in my life, those that encourage me to do what I do, for the encouragement sweetens my labor. So, Father, I ask that you bless each and everyone that's already here with us this morning, Lord. Bless them and their homes and their households, Lord. Tend to their needs, Lord. I pray that you, Father, Lord, will work things out, whatever it is, financial, whatever it is, family issues, Lord. Those that need jobs, Lord Jesus, whatever it is today, we pray that we can expect something from you real soon, Lord Jesus. Remember those that aren't willing, body touch and heal them. You are the great physician and nothing is too big for you. So we put it all into your hands. Lord, comfort those that are mourning today. So many people have lost loved ones over the last few days, weeks. And many are feeling it after months and years, Lord Jesus. So we ask that you would just comfort them at this time. We turn everything over to you. Holy Spirit, dwell amongst us. Be with us here. Lead and direct, and I will follow in your footsteps. Have your way, Jesus, in Jesus' mighty name. Amen, amen, and amen. Okay, let's see who's ready for registration this morning. Sylvia, good morning to you. God bless you. Marlene, good morning.

Pastor John, good morning to you, sir. God bless you, wife Maureen, and the rest of the family and the IDMC crew as well. God bless you, Pastor John. Good morning, sir. All is well with me, and I trust all is well with you. All right. Boom, boom, boom, boom, boom. Let me just check here again. Okay. First Sunday of the month, the praise and worship edition of the Gospel Jam Show. We put down all that soca, we put down all that reggae, we put down all that R&B, Afro beats and all of that, and we take up the praise and worship bag, and we're going to lift up the name of Jesus with some praises, with some worship for the duration of the show. All right, each and every Sunday morning, 7 till 10 a.m., all the very best gospel, words of encouragement, and a whole lot more. About 9 o'clock on the show, we give you the reading from the word for today, all courtesy of UCB. If you need a word of encouragement, definitely stick around for that. First Sunday of the month, first Friday of the month is the praise and worship edition. First Sunday of the month is praise and worship and testimony service. So we open up the phone lines nice and early and give you the opportunity to testify about the goodness of the Lord and how he's been blessing you. If you need prayer, if you need you just need somebody to encourage you further in the faith, give us a call. We've got pastors, we've got deacons, we've got bishops, we've got elders, ministers, prayer warriors surrounding me and always logged on to the show. So one big happy family here, just lifting up the name of Jesus. That's what we do if you're new to the show. If you're not new, you know the schedule, you know the drill. 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So I will give you the phone line numbers right now, actually. We're going to open the phone lines, not wasting any time this morning. Jam-packed show. I'm still cream crackered over the weekend, but I'll tell you about that later. Phone lines are officially open. A number to call in on is 07534610422. Testimony service. We're here just to lift up the name of Jesus on this brand new month, 2026, August, first Sunday of the month. Let's do it, Brother Charles.

0: Hi, good morning.
1: Good morning. Good morning. To God be the glory for great things He has done.
0: Amen.
1: And is about to do.
0: Amen.
1: Glory.
0: Amen.
1: I want to sign my name. Oh, God, I have to register my name this morning praise because I'm telling you, God is too good. Greetings to everybody logged in, locked on, near and far.
0: Amen.
1: New friends, friends to come, and sisters and brothers in the Lord.
0: Amen.
1: Praise God this morning. It is a good thing to give God thanks and praise.
0: All
1: Brother Charles, pick up yourself. I know you say you're cream cracker, but mighty God, God is your strength, God is your source, and He is your refuge.
0: Amen.
1: He never give you more than you can handle. Trust me. Every time you do an event,
0: He gives me a lot. He gives me a lot.
1: Listen, and you're outshining all the glory of God. Let me tell you something. God is good.
0: Praise be to God.
1: And worthy to be praised. Mm. I have to register for 3 days straight. I'm having this challenge with the foot them. And my right leg, I have literally spent 3 days with my right leg elevated. Can't get the swelling down. Can't.

0: can't get the swelling down.
1: Wow.
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1: Hmm.
0: But I tell you something, when I come home, I look at my foot, sat there, me say, Jesus, he lay gone down. The dance out all of the swelling. They look like the leg didn't need a Holy Ghost beating.
1: Oh boy. Swelling gone.
0: This was a night. It's swelling gone. That's my testimony, registered.
1: Praise be to God.
0: But you know, God is good, and I really, really appreciate. Amen. Oh God.
1: Amen.
0: We I can't stop giving God thanks, you know, because it is a good thing when the saints of God come together.
1: Amen.
0: You know, it really is. Whether you know them, whether you don't know them, you meet some faces and you just, you know, it's just why I'm telling you. Brother Charles, I lost for words.
1: Hmm.
0: But thank God. We thank God. And we know so the work is plenteous.
1: Mm-hmm.
0: But he always provides. Amen. And he always sends who you need. Yeah. To be on the journey with you while you're doing God's work. So you continue to do what you're doing.
1: Praise the Lord. You had a good time. You had a good time Friday, though.
0: Oh, God. Listen, big up my partner in crime. She know who she be. I never think she wake up yet. You know, I'm telling you, Brother Charles, I don't think you really grasp the gravity of what men of God Promotions is doing.
1: Mm.
0: I don't think you really see the real vastness of what God is doing. The connections and the connections and the family and the unions and the unity and the togetherness. Brother Charles, we'll continue to pray.
1: Please do.
0: And pray God continue, because I'm telling you, the connections and the friendships and the sisterhood and the brotherhood. I don't know, I call the brotherhood them. I'm speaking, I'm being prophetic, because
1: definitely.
0: The brotherhood needs some work. But I'm speaking the brotherhood into being.
1: Mm.
0: But the connections and the friendships and the sisterhood that's been created through your events, I'm telling you, this is not just, it's not normal.
1: Mm.
0: When you connect, you connect.
1: Praise be to God.
0: You know, and I'm praying, saints of God, when we come, make we do our best now. Because we know that it's not everybody that come is saved. Oh God, and we need to reach some people. We need to reach them. We have to be the light that shine in Amen. The midst of the darkness.
1: Amen.
0: To win some souls for the kingdom of God. Let them see how we enjoy ourselves, no man.
1: That's it.
0: But I'm telling you, Brother Charles, we could have talked till now, till next year. You know it, go.
1: God bless
0: but
1: you.
0: God is good. God is good. God is good. All and the time. I'm thanking God.
1: Thank you, sis.
0: And I am still on the hunt and the war part for the one, Sister Sylvia. They tell you something, I go find me where I'm finding her, you know. Oh. Because I'm telling you, it's such. We can't find words, but you just have to. The word of God say, come taste and see. You're able to, but you can never really get the fullness of it until you come taste and see. We're gone over my time. God bless you in
1: bless
0: Jesus'
1: you,
0: name.
1: Bless you, bless you. Thank you, Pastor Sunday. Thanks for your support as always.
0: Yeah, man.
1: Oh, actually, I need to talk to you about Tuesday chat about if you are up and available.
0: Please, I beg.
1: Yeah, definitely.
0: I should be. I don't have much applied for Tuesday, because Tuesday's supposed to be arrested.
1: All right. Good.
0: Yes, yeah, so that's cool.
1: No worries. We'll speak.
0: All right, then.
1: Have a blessed day.
0: Blessing.
1: Bye for now. 0753461042 is the number to get through on. Let's do this.

Morning shouts going out to Emerald. God bless you. Welcome. Good morning, D-Wiz. Blessings.

testimony, a service, praise and worship show. Just here, spreading the good news, the gospel, right around the world. www.brothercharles.uk is where you can log in, log on from. I think I've already been kicked off Instagram once or twice. 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Good morning, God bless you, wherever you are listening from, wherever you're watching from. 16 radio stations stream the show live, and we say good morning to each and every one of you logged on to your favourite radio station this morning. Tell somebody to log in, log on, and hold a blessing this morning. If you need to share a testimony, has the Lord done anything great in your life and you want to tell somebody about it, or maybe the devil's telling you, don't tell anybody, don't tell anybody a word. All right, shame the devil this morning and let someone know about the goodness of God.

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0: Praise be to God. That's a big testimony right there.
1: In my right mind, he wakes me up this morning.
0: Hallelujah.
1: I can move my feet.
0: Hallelujah.
1: He wakes me up this morning.
0: Hallelujah. Isn't it not you had bad foot as well, Dan?
1: Yeah, I'm taking some painkillers, so it's helping.
0: Praise God.
1: I couldn't do much the other night, man. I had to work, so I had to leave a bit early.
0: I hear you.
1: Yeah, but it was great.
0: Praise the Lord.
1: Great, Brother Charles.
0: Praise the Lord. Thanks for your support.
1: Time to see a white.
0: I'd tell you, man.
1: we're in the banquet hall of Jesus Christ.
0: Amen.
1: Man.
0: Amen. Feasting.
1: God is so good, you know.
0: All the time.
1: You know, none of us know the minute or the second or anything we have.
0: Mm.
1: You know, 2 weeks ago, one of my church sister had three strokes in one day.
0: Wow.
1: You know, and we, you know, thank God she's on the mend.
0: Wow.
1: But we have to give God the glory and we have to give God the praise. And this person is always talking about wellness, always looking after ourselves. So, you know, Brother Charles, sometimes we look after ourselves.
0: Yeah.
1: We take care of ourselves, but these things happen, you know. And we just have to continue doing what we're doing. But
0: Absolutely.
1: You know, we have to put God at the top.
0: Amen.
1: God at the top of everything that we're doing.
0: That's right.
1: In so our lives. So he wake me up this morning. Hey, hallelujah.
0: Oh, you're ready for the praise and worship team.
1: Yes, man. Have a blessed day, okay?
0: Thank you, Dale. God bless you and the family, man. Thanks again.
1: Bye, brother. Bye for now.
0: Bye-bye. Simple like that. 07534610422. Every testimony could be the same if you've got nothing else to share. The Lord woke you up. That is one of the biggest testimonies ever. People take it for granted. Don't take it for granted, man. Thank you, Jayon. God bless you, as always.

Morning shout-outs going out to Devoni, bless you, Dev. Always a pleasure seeing you and Mike and the whole crew. Thanks for your support. Bless you. Morning going out to Michelle. Bless you this morning on your way to work. Don't work too hard, Michelle. Bless you.

So welcome to each and every one of you just joining us this morning. This is the first Sunday of the month. If you're tuning in thinking, what's all of that? Where's all the reggae? Where's all the soca? Where's all of that? Not on the first Sunday of the month. First Sunday, we dedicate the show to testimonies. It's testimony service and praise and worship. That's how we do it for the whole show. 3 hours, Sunday, 7 till 10 a.m. All right, so if you've got a testimony you'd like to share, the phone lines are open. All right, maybe the Lord has definitely turned something around in your life. Maybe you need something turned around and you want the saints, the brethren, to pray on your behalf. Definitely call in. All right, as I said, we always have bishops, pastors, deacons, elders, ministers, prayer warriors logged on to the show. So share and don't keep it to yourself. But if the Lord has definitely shown up for you, spread the good news, man. Let somebody know that if it's he done it for you, he can do it for them. All right, somebody somewhere needs a turnaround. Somebody somewhere needs something to happen for them. And if it's happened for you, let them know it is possible. With the Lord on our side, all things are possible. Good morning. Shouts going out to Mills. God bless you. Nice seeing you the other night. And the crew as well. Big up yourself.

0: To God be the glory. Just to let you know about our sponsor, the sponsor of the show, Jasmine Gordon over there in Tampa, Florida. She's an author, a book writer, a publisher, a chaplain. She has her own TV station, TV show, and she does so much in the kingdom. Big up yourself, Jasmine Gordon. If you want to check out her book, she's got so many books that she's wrote and co-wrote with others as well on Amazon. Check her out. 10 Benefits of Forgiveness is her number one bestseller on Amazon. And as I said, so many other titles that will inspire you, encourage you, and build you up spiritually. It's definitely, if you are a book reader, you need books in your life. If you're not a book reader, but you need encouragement, you need some inspiration, you need some something just to get you through, check her books out on Amazon. Just simply Google Jasmine Gordon Books Amazon, and that should take you to her page. If it doesn't, connect with me. I'll connect you with her, or the link to the books. As I said, she's over in Tampa, Florida, and you can connect with her directly via Instagram or Facebook. Just look for Jasmine Nicole Gordon and you should get hold of her. If you can't get hold of her, as I said, connect with me and I'll connect you with her. But thank you for sponsoring the Friday and Sunday morning shows, Jasmine. Bless you, bless you, bless you. Good morning, Shani P. God bless you, God bless you. Big up Ricky. Nice to have met him in the flesh after such a long time, Shiny P. So glad you had a wonderful time and you're still recovering. You and me both. Purple Haze, thank you. That would be absolutely wonderful. I tell you, it's just good to be alive, man. It's good to be alive and to worship and praise God. God bless each and every one of you logging in. It's testimony service. Phone lines are a little bit quiet. Number to call in on is 07-534-610-422. Big up Saniqua, listening in from sunny Spain this morning. Big up yourself, Saniqua. Glad to have your company. Big up all those that are with you. Hope you have a wonderful time over in Spain. Blessings to you. We are worldwide. We're all over the world on www.brothercharles.uk. So definitely share the link and take us with you when you go abroad as well. 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

Good morning, Lorraine. God bless you. Brother Martin, good morning, sir. God bless you. Wonderful. Wonderful. 07534610422. Second hour of the show. It's testimony service. Do you have a testimony this morning? Has the Lord done anything in your life that you want to tell somebody about? Give us a call. 07534610422. We'll get you through to us here live and direct in the studio. Give us a call.

Morning shouts going out to Dennis. Big up yourself, D Black. 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Big up wifey and the family as well. Hope you're well, bro. Long time, man. We have to link. Big up Dennis, man. Bless you.

0: Hi, good morning.
1: Hi, good morning, Brother Charles.
0: And to Jean.
1: Yeah, Auntie Jane, how are you, sir?
0: I'm okay. I didn't see you. I didn't see you Friday.
1: Yeah, I was there though.
0: I did. I saw a video clip of you, but I didn't see you in the flesh.
1: Oh, okay. I didn't see you. I thought you wasn't there for a minute.
0: How are you this morning?
1: Okay. I just want to say a pleasant good morning to you and Dian came on and everyone else who are listening near and far, Liana.
0: Mm.
1: Just give you blessing today. And she said, he wake me up this morning.
0: Amen, amen.
1: He wake me up this morning. So she walked past and she said, hi, this is Dion. I goes, hi, Dion. I think I met Charlie P as well.
0: Charlie P, oh, wonderful, wonderful, wonderful.
1: Yes, and nice. So forth. But yes, it I looked at the Psalms this morning. It's praise and worship, 48, 49, 50. Actually, David gave all the praises there, so I won't read it, but you can do it later on for yourself. But God is so good, and thank you, actually, for another year, summer festival, I call it. It's really good.
0: Yeah.
1: It's really good. But I was like, kind of doubted in my faith because I was like late, and you know, oh, I stayed with, actually. I blame it on her. So basically, I got there after 9, and I'm thinking, anyway, I'm going. I live in Milton Keynes, and I get to Kilburn at 11 o'clock. And, you know, we have to be serious when we're doing stuff for the Lord and we call ourselves, you know, Christian. We have to really discipline ourselves.
0: Yeah.
1: And, you know, I said, Brother Charles was staying on Friday. Get there early because you are traffic. I've got all the warning.
0: That's right.
1: You know, and literally, it was just like, I thought, well, I've got to really get there. So my spirit was dampened, so probably that's why I was just so quiet, because I normally like to get there early then, you know, sort myself out. But can you imagine nearly an hour late?
0: Oh.
1: And you know what happened? The address, because I did call you, and I said, where is this place? The friend who has stayed with her grandson put the address in. I don't think he put the end. I think it's 5 at the end.
0: Mm-hmm.
1: So this guy dropped us up the top of the road. And it wouldn't move. He goes, this is the address. And I goes, no, this is not the place.
0: Mm.
1: But God always have someone, you know, he's always making a way. There was another young lady who they dropped off there as well. She was on the phone, so I stopped. I called her over, and I go, hello, hello, we got lost. She said, yes. I says, this is where is that? She goes, no. And the guy just left her there as well, and this is what the other one wanted to leave. So anyway, she said, no, I'm calling my friend, who is already at the event, and she'll come and pick us up.
0: Oh, praise
1: God. So I run to her, and I go, can we get a lift? And she said, yes. Come on, jump in. Sorry. And that's how we got there. It was about 5-10 minutes away from the venue.
0: Praise God.
1: Yeah. And on top of that being late, so you can imagine my spirit was like, you know. But I met Sister Sam, and happy anniversary
0: praise
1: as well.
0: Thank you.
1: Sister Sam, we had a good little talk and stuff. And, you know, but at least I got there, you know. But, so thank you for it.
0: Wonderful.
1: The Man of God promotion is really getting there, but just that. We're praying for the brothers to get more in.
0: Yes.
1: Yeah, we're just praying for them. And I spoke to Pastor Sonia yesterday. I was here. I was a bit tired because I came back to Milton Keynes Saturday about midday.
0: Okay.
1: Yeah. And sister brothers and who are praying for us, I'm picking up Jabez today.
0: He's
1: going down to
0: praise
1: church.
0: Praise God. Praise
1: Isn't
0: God.
1: Good? Since praise September. Brother Charles is
0: praise
1: the first
0: Lord.
1: Time in
0: wow.
1: So we look at the goodness of the Lord.
0: Amen.
1: And we, you know, don't care how long it takes, don't care whatever it is, but you're still faithful.
0: In God's
1: time. You're a faithful God.
0: Amen.
1: Yeah.
0: Amen.
1: Yes. Yeah. But stay wonderful. Blessed, okay. And thank you, friends and family, again. And I can imagine this surprise today. Well, some of my friends knew, but like who've been asking for him, and I just pray that God touch his body while he's there.
0: That's
1: and
0: right.
1: just
0: That's
1: like
0: right.
1: just the joy of being there.
0: Amen.
1: You know, just the joy of being there.
0: Amen.
1: So be blessed and have a lovely day and enjoy you another year of anniversary.
0: Absolutely.
1: Yes.
0: Giving God thanks.
1: Yes.
0: Definitely.
1: Yes. Take care.
0: Thank you, sis, and hopefully we'll see you later on. God bless you.
1: Okay.
0: Take care. Bye for now.
1: Bye.
0: Sister Liana, God bless her. Keep Brother Trevor in your prayers, people. We're all missing Brother Trevor on the show. You know what? Let's see if we can bring Brother Trevor in. Let's see if we can bring Brother Trevor in. We're missing Brother Trevor, man.
2: Thank you, Brother Charles. May God bless you multi. That you mean lack of nothing, brother. Continue to do what you have to do, brother Charles. For God will ever blessing you, boy, and blessing your family. That you mean never lack of nothing. In Jesus' name, brother. For we're in a very serious season of the gospel of Jesus Christ now. And tell me something, man. We don't want to be like the five foolish. How we no oil in them lamp. Everything oil was in our lamp, but no, it was no oil. You know, we have to examine ourselves to make sure that oil in our lamp. For the title, tell you, man, if you can't look over your eyes, no, over the top, you can't see Father Jesus is heading this way. And make sure, sister and brother, make sure when he come, you have enough oil in the lamp. That don't see him and you say you know him. And he's going to say, I don't know you. Make sure he know you. Make sure he know you. Make sure he know you. And that's my few words I have to say to you in Jesus' name. Hallelujah.
0: Hi, good morning.
3: Simon Derek, whose voice is that one?
0: Whose voice is who?
3: I heard talking.
0: Brother Trevor. You. That's Brother Trevor.
3: Is he talking live or recording or what going on?
0: It's a recording.
3: Okay, just checking. Because I couldn't hear clearly, but I thought it was his voice.
0: Praise the Lord. How you doing, Brother Derek?
3: All right, man. We went fishing last Friday night.
0: You went where?
3: Fishing. We went fishing, but I didn't catch no fish.
0: You never... Oh, better death.
3: Round the corner, round the bend, whatever. Oh, my Lord. Yeah. What to say? You want to big up everyone. You know, Friday night, my wife and others, and how it go. Met some other people. Don't know name, can't remember name. People from Manchester who sit in the same table. There was another sister come say hello later. And I went to her church. They did a function. And I said, why didn't you knock me before? You know? And I'm looking at her, but didn't know who she was. And then Soiko, you know? Some recognized me, Oiko.
0: Wonderful.
3: Oiko.
0: Live and direct. And,
3: yeah, someone greeted me because he said, as me speak, they know me voice.
0: Yeah.
3: Yeah, so, you know? Soiko.
0: Wonderful.
3: And some see, but they don't say nothing, so I don't know, Oiko.
0: Oh, Lord.
3: Maybe they didn't want me to call him out. Because there's a lady, don't know her name, remember her name. She's a sing, and you play her music before. So I tell her, come and sing on the show live and direct and talk. But they said, no, they're secretly. They listen secretly, but they don't do much. So I said, no.
0: Secretly.
3: You must come up and say something. Because somebody need to testify about that. They don't know what went on. To give people an idea, you know? Yeah,
0: absolutely. Cool. Absolutely, yeah. Good. Great seeing you, Sister Carolyn. And she celebrated her birthday as well.
3: Who's birthday?
0: Selena. God bless, yeah. Selena.
3: Yeah,
0: she was celebrating her birthday
3: as well. Yeah,
0: God bless her, man. God bless her.
3: Yeah, and it's yeah. What did coming out remote now? Something what it gone from it. You up the church we're up tonight?
0: Yes, God willing.
3: I might see you by the grace of God, but after my church, I'm going to Feast Corner.
0: Praise the Lord. Okay.
3: The Debate Corner. Mm-hmm. And then from there, hope to come over.
0: Wonderful.
3: Yeah.
0: Wonderful.
3: And when up here, let's see if August Square was good yesterday.
0: Okay.
3: Yeah, the outreach, you know, with Keithy and others and all that. I saw the big man, John Francis, he was there too.
0: Okay.
3: Yeah, he spoke on the stage.
0: Nice.
3: Yeah.
0: Nice.
3: I want to greet everyone who was up in Chicago Square yesterday. And Frenchie, you know, he was up there. They went to evangelize after. But Brother Charles, I tried to get there, but I couldn't park again. I drive, but I couldn't get to park again because I was going to evangelize with them. And his wife and my mother-in-law and others, but I couldn't get there. You know, so I give God thanks and praise.
0: Praise the Lord.
3: And good morning to everyone. And to everyone who's there, you know who you are. And I sent some clip to Sylvia Black.
0: Sylvia Blacks.
3: Yes, I sent some clip to her. I tried to call her live that she would see it. But, you know, some people might not want to put the phone on because the position they might be in. But that's the only way you could see it.
0: Yeah.
3: So we tried to put it on to show her live and direct. Yeah, that's why I was calling late and doing that. Wonderful. Live and direct, because you're never too much late for God. All right, I'm going to pray now.
0: Yes, sir. Go ahead.
3: Father God, I come before you. I never I danced many times, but that night I danced like nobody's business. And Father God, I want to thank you because thank you for legs. Thank you for healing me in many ways, Lord. And Father God, I want to thank you for my wife, Caroline, who we went together, brought one sister in a car with us also, Lord. And Father God, she get a compliment. She had to get late as a reserve who was left behind. And thank you for her coming and others in the car. We all had a good time driving. Father God, I want to thank you for everyone who was there. You know who you are. People from far, Manchester, and all places. I just want to thank God for all of you. And Selena, whose birthday was it, as I heard, live and direct. And Father God, I want to thank you for every control, Brother Josh, touch. And I pray when I come off the phone, more people are going to call in and give a comment on what went on to help others to come and pick it up. Lord, thank you for everything. And I pray that I'll leave no one out. In Jesus' name. Amen.
0: Amen. Amen and amen. God bless you, Brother Derek. Always, I appreciate your support. God bless you. And I'm going to keep up the wonderful work you're doing in the kingdom as well.
3: Yes.
0: So God bless. Hopefully see you later.
3: Yeah, brother.
0: All right, man. God bless. Bye. Can I big up DJ Proclaimer? Came down and absolutely smashed the place with the gospel on Friday night. Big up yourself, DJ Proclaimer. Nice to see your wife as well. Blessings to all of you that made the journey down the M1 and wherever else you came from. It was people from all over the place, all over the country that came down, and we had such a wonderful time. And God bless each and every one of you for your support. On behalf of Men of God Promotions, we really appreciate you. Hope you all had a wonderful time. And we always appreciate the feedback as well, good or bad. Please send in your feedback and let us know as well what could be made better. All right. God bless you, man. God bless you. I bet your head was tied. You had your head tied. You couldn't answer the phone, Sylvia. Your head was tied. No doubt. You had your tie head on. Oh, Lord. Let's go.

Can I say good morning going out to Marcus, my brother-in-law, celebrating his birthday today, I do believe. Happy birthday, Marcus. Hope you have a wonderful day celebrating with the family. Hopefully, link up real soon. But big up Marcus celebrating his birthday today. Morning shouts going out to Beverly, celebrating your birthday as well. Veronica, celebrating your birthday as well. And so many others. If it is your birthday, God bless you. Have a wonderful day. Marsha, celebrating your birthday as well. Claude's, Miss Ouch, big up yourself. Happy birthday to you as well. And Nicole, celebrating her dear birthdays all today. So many of you. Wonderful, wonderful, wonderful. God bless you all. Can I say thank you to each and every one of you that has sent well wishes to me and my wife. We celebrated 17 years of marriage yesterday, and giving God all the glory and all the praise. So God bless you, wifey Sam, and God bless all my family as well. Thank you once again for all of the messages and kind words shared.

Thank you. 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Good seeing you Friday.

0: Nice seeing Mummy as well. Hi, good morning.
1: Good morning, Brother Charles.
0: Louise, how are you?
1: Oh, I'm great, man. Wonderful. God's blessing me.
0: Amen.
1: You know, and
0: amen.
1: God loves me. That's great.
0: All
1: and
0: the
1: he
0: time.
1: Woke me up this morning. This is the day I'm said. Yes, woke me up this morning.
0: Amen.
1: And I'm grateful for that.
0: Amen.
1: And I had a good sleep, so
0: nice.
1: I cannot complain.
0: Wonderful,
1: you know,
0: wonderful.
1: To him be all the glory, honor, and praise.
0: Amen.
1: Yeah, man. And first of all, congratulations
0: Thank
1: on you and Sam's anniversary.
0: Thank
1: That's
0: you.
1: Great news to hear.
0: Nice
1: and
0: one.
1: That you parted it away.
0: We did.
1: So, do you know what
0: we
1: I mean?
0: Did. We tried to, despite all the work had to be done. But yeah, we had a good time. Praise
1: oh,
0: the Lord.
1: Oh, I'm so glad.
0: Praise the Lord.
1: And yeah, all I can say is, boys, I'm praying off for everybody that went. And you're all talking about it, you're stiff, and you're hurting, and you're recovering. But, you know, God is good, man. He got
0: Amen.
1: You there.
0: Amen.
1: And,
0: Amen.
1: Sounds like you had a blessed and victorious time, so that's fantastic. Yeah, well, you know, Testimony Sunday, I just want to thank God for everything he's done for me
0: yeah.
1: in the midst of so much where I just couldn't focus on things. He's just been awesome, you know, control. You know, when God is ordering your steps,
0: yeah.
1: when you let God order your steps,
0: Amen.
1: When you truly just say, God, please order my steps, and you follow in his steps. It's just amazing when you see that he just makes things turn around. Do you know what I mean? So I'm thanking God for the blessings of, you know, having multiple interviews, but him choosing the job for me that I would not have chosen.
0: Amen.
1: Do you know what I mean? But it's so intricate the way that God does things that, he just communicates so well with you to help you to understand which direction he wants you to go, because you know it's not a force. He always gives you a choice, and I'm telling you, sometimes it's not always the best thing to run to the money when you're looking for a job. You know, you have to really discern things and ask God what is placed in your heart. And you know, God gave me the desires of my heart, and sometimes you realize, you know, the desires of your heart, they're not all that unless they are lined up with God's plan.
0: Amen.
1: And that's the thing you have to realize.
0: Amen.
1: You know, I had to surrender a dream that I had for so long, that, you know, an ambition. And God placed me in that place. And I was like, yeah, God, I love it. I want to stay. But then I realized, actually, you've gifted me with other skills that are needed elsewhere. And I get it. So thank you for the taste, but thank you for positioning me into something that's related to my dream, and I can still get to do other things. So I'm just thanking God for that this morning, and for keeping me for life, for protecting and guiding my family, for getting us through, you know, that difficult period. I went to see my brother yesterday, and I'm not going to lie, you see, the enemy can keep you back, making you think all things. How come this person ain't picking up my calls, replying to texts, whatever, whatever. And you know, when I went down to see my brother, and he gave me the biggest hug.
0: Amen.
1: And you know, in my walks, I wanted to walk down there like I have in the past, either ride my bike or walk down there. And this time, after my very long walk, you know, I went there, and the greeting I had was awesome.
0: Nice.
1: The talk I had with my brother was awesome. So, you know, sometimes I'm just saying, you may not see family members, and you may they're thinking, what's wrong with them? Why are they not answering? And you can always make it about yourself.
0: That's right.
1: But when God asks you to go somewhere, just go. Because you never know the greeting you may get, and the blessing that you may give that person, and the blessing they may bless you with. Do you know what I mean?
0: Wonderful.
1: So just remembering that. So thanking God for all of that. And also, I've lost some weight. I'm like, God, thank you. I lose 3 months of sugar.
0: Oh, wonderful.
1: And I'm thinking to myself, from where exactly? Do you know what I mean? Because, you know, you can look at yourself and think, I can't feel like I've lost anything. But the scales, unless the battery's dying, it ain't lying. And, you know, it feels
0: wonderful.
1: So good.
0: Wonderful.
1: And I'm like, God, let this continue. Keep ordering my steps.
0: Wonderful.
1: Keep bringing back the energy that I used to have, and the things I used to want to do that, you know, don't break your, you know, love over me. Well, God will always love me, I know, but, you know, that don't draw me away from God. That's what I just continue to do to get myself back.
0: Awesome.
1: But, you know, leaving that to God, because he's the one that can do it. He can fix it all.
0: Absolutely.
1: So I'm having to stop trying too hard. I'm having to stop doing the control thing. My daughter's okay, and I thank God for that. That's
0: praise
1: another story, but
0: praise
1: I give him all the thanks, glory, honor, and praise. So please, everybody, find something to praise the Lord for today, because he's even given me the energy to tidy up this room. I'm like, how did the room get like this? But it's when you just take your eyes off things for a moment. Yeah. So keep your eyes fixed on God.
0: Amen.
1: Because without him, we can't do anything. So have a blessed day. Yeah. And everybody just, yeah, stretch. That's all I'm ever going to say to you. Just stretch.
0: God bless you, Louise.
1: All right.
0: Thanks for your words of encouragement. And you have a great day. And keep on, keep on. All right. Bless you. Take care. Bye for now. Can we say good morning? God bless each and everyone just logging in, logging on. Thank you, Lioness. God bless you. Thank you, Junior. God bless you. Thank you, Miss Tally. God bless you. Thank you, Emerald. God bless you. Thank you, Red Sweater Andrew. God bless you. Thank you, Dawn. God bless you. Big up Chris and Michelle. God bless you. Thank you, Nola. God bless you. Sons, good morning. God bless you. Thank you. Nice meeting your son as well, Sons. God bless the young man. Awesome. Mills, God bless you. Thank you. Sister Jude, big up yourself, Jude. Big up a hubby as well. Happy 60th. I do believe it was his 60th as well, Jude. So God bless him, God bless him, God bless him. Hope you all had a wonderful time. Big up Val as well. Soniqua, God bless you, thank you. Jasmine, big up yourself, Sister Jazz. And Colin as well, nice seeing you both. Bless you, thank you. Colin had a wonderful time Friday, you couldn't stop dancing. Celebrating your first anniversary as well, to God be the glory. First wedding anniversary. God bless you, Jasmine. Congratulations. First year. Amen. God bless you.
2: Come on, put your hands together.
0: Yes, sir. Happy anniversary, Colin.
2: Come on.

0: Hi, good morning.
1: Morning, Brother Charles.
0: Sister Sylvia, how are you?
1: I'm not too bad, thank you.
0: Wonderful.
1: After I heard Brother Derek's voice, I thought I'd better call in. Because he did send me loads of photos. And he did call me, but...
0: Your head was tight and you didn't want to be on
1: screen. Listen, Brother Charles, I never saw that till the next morning. I'm one of these people at the moment.
0: Yeah.
1: I'm switching everything off at 10 o'clock and I'm having a fantastic sleep. I don't know what's going on, but I am grateful for the sleep
0: Praise
1: I'm getting Lord. At the moment.
0: Praise the Lord.
1: Because I don't know what it is. I think sometimes when you work for years and years and you get up at a certain time in the morning to go to work, you're still within that routine for some unknown reason. So I'm sort of up early in the morning. I'm awake.
0: Okay.
1: Not up. You know, like 5 o'clock in the
0: it's
1: morning,
0: the body clock,
1: I'm wide awake, but by 10 o'clock at night, everything switches off. So I never, but you know, giving God the thanks for Brother Derek, and I did see Pastor Sonia posted a few things, but it would be nice to see those on the group chat that we got, the Gospel Jam chat we have. You know, just for people to get the chance who didn't go to the night, but.
0: Yeah.
1: When I saw what Brother Derek sent, I said, you lot didn't need the lights on that night. Just pure white.
0: It was a sea of white.
1: Oh, absolutely beautiful. Everybody looked lovely from what I could see. But I'm just giving God thanks that everybody got there safely. I heard Sister Liana said had a bit of problems getting there. But, you know, God bless that she got there.
0: Yeah.
1: You know. And whatever, that everybody got home safely. So, you know, we've got to give God thanks for
0: absolutely,
1: that.
0: Absolutely.
1: And for us waking up this morning to worship Him for another day. But
0: brand new
1: I wasn't going to call in this morning. I said, just, you know, it's praise and worship. And I'm hoping more people get a chance to phone in and, you know, just express the time they had on Friday night. It would be nice to hear from people. But, I know some people are shy phoning in and this, that and the other. But, yeah, as I said, congratulations for your anniversary.
0: Thank you.
1: Hopefully, you know, God willing that you see many more.
0: Thank you.
1: God bless you and the family. Thanks for everything, Brother Charles.
0: God
1: you know, we
0: you.
1: All love you. We all appreciate
0: Likewise.
1: Everything you do.
0: Likewise.
1: And for bringing everybody together, even though we all don't get to see one another.
0: Mm-hmm.
1: But we're still a family.
0: We get to see each other. Yeah, it's you that don't get to see us.
1: Don't go there, Brother Charles. It's not only me.
0: End of year is coming up, you know. You've got plenty of warning. You've got plenty
1: of... I'm sure there's many other people as well.
0: But as I said, if somebody's going to have to come and pick you up and drag you out if you have to.
1: Well,
0: okay.
1: Well, we'll wait and see anyway, Brother Charles.
0: I'm going to have a word with Lorraine and bend me back and we're gonna have it.
1: Oh, yeah. I haven't seen them in a while, actually, but I know they're all right still. But God bless you. Brother Charles,
0: God bless you as always. Thank you.
1: You take care.
0: All right, you too. Bye for now.
1: Bye-bye.
0: Bless you.

Couple of upcoming events to tell you about. Do that after this.

Gonna say a special shout going out to Jeanette. Big up yourself, Ginger T. It's up in the place nice and early in her wheelchair, and she was getting her praise on. Big up Jeanette. Nice one, man. Big up the crew that was with you as well. So many people I didn't get round to say hi to. So many faces that I didn't know the names of. But God bless you for reaching out. Nice one.

Hallelujah. Can I say a big shout going out to Brenda, going to be celebrating her birthday this coming Wednesday, from your big sister Patricia and all of the family. Brenda, thanking the Lord for turning situations around in your life, and we know that Wednesday you will celebrate hard, man. Celebrate with the family. Big up yourself, Patricia, Valerie, names are going to go out of my head now, Ian, Brenda, the whole family, man. God bless all the Curlews. Celebrate with Brenda this coming Wednesday. Big up yourself, Auntie Pat. I know you're going to make her feel special. Big up Valerie and Ian as well, and all of the extended family as well. Arnie, all of the family, love you all, man. Love you all. A happy birthday to Brenda. Use me this coming out Wednesday.

0: Hi, good morning.
1: Good morning, Brother Charles.
0: Hi, good morning.
1: Can you hear me?
0: Yeah, loud and clear. Is it Jennifer?
1: Yes.
0: Bless you, Jen. How are you?
1: I'm good.
0: Wonderful.
1: I was in two minds of calling in, but then I thought, no, this is a testimony.
0: Amen.
1: I should share.
0: Amen. Well, you're live on the radio, so share.
1: Yeah. Mm-hmm. Well, as you know, I gave up my shop. So I was under a lot of attack at one point. But then God did bless me, and when I was going through my struggles, he sent me not one person to rent space in the shop.
0: Mm-hmm.
1: He sent me two.
0: Praise God.
1: You know, but then at the same time, part of me and my family was thinking it's time for me to just retire and enjoy life.
0: Mm-hmm.
1: And also I felt because my daughter had a child, another child, and I would be able to help her, you know.
0: Wonderful.
1: As well, so with all the blessings, I was able to still stand.
0: Mm-hmm.
1: Also, my home was under attack, you know.
0: Devil's alive.
1: So then my mum gave me some advice. She said, instead of trying to keep it, the kids have left home, you're in a big three-bedroom house on your own, why not sell it? So, you know, the Lord sent my mum up from Barbados to tell me all this.
0: Wow.
1: And, you know, so in the end, I sold the house, got rid of the shop, and got something smaller, two beds. And my troubles are over. Troubles is always attacking you. There's always a corner trying to come in. But the major part of trying to pull me down, whichever, but, you know, that came at me, God was able to just protect me, surround me, send the right people to speak to me.
0: Amen.
1: To make sure I'm, you know, I make the right decisions.
0: Mm.
1: And now I'm debt free, you know, everything's fine. I'm happy. But, you know, as soon as you speak, I reject it, that the devil don't come and attack me because of my peace, you know. Because this is what happened
0: The Lord's covering you, and you it all is well. It is well.
1: Yeah, yeah.
0: If we turn everything over to Him, all would be well.
1: Yeah, so yeah, I thought, you know what, Jen, go in there, testify, let someone know that God's there.
0: Amen.
1: Even through your worst time, and you think that, you know, it's the end, it's never the end.
0: Amen.
1: You know,
0: it's not over till God says it's over, and once we put it in His hands, He'll take care of it.
1: Yeah, yeah, yeah. And, you know, like I said, He sent my mum to tell me to just, you know, retire, child. You know, enjoy life.
0: Why not? Why not? You and the grandchildren.
1: Yeah.
0: And
1: now I'm here with my daughter.
0: Great.
1: Not even one, two. You know, she's got a boy and a girl. She just had the boy.
0: Praise the Lord.
1: So, yeah, and he's very young. So, yeah, I'm able to help her so much now. I'm so happy.
0: Wonderful.
1: You know? Yeah. So,
0: awesome.
1: Yeah.
0: Thanks for sharing.
1: Yeah, okay.
0: All
1: God
0: right.
1: bless everyone.
0: You too.
1: And, speak to you another time.
0: We speak soon.
1: All right.
0: God bless.
1: Bye.
0: Take care. Bye for now. Okay, I did say I was going to tell you about a couple of upcoming events. Let me just do this. Where are we, Brother Charles? Where are we? Put this one in your diaries. Brenda Silver Fox Emmanuel, in conjunction with the Association of Calypsonians and Soca Artists ACASA, invites you to a special UK Black History Month dinner and dance taking place on Saturday, the 3rd of October, over at the Pretoria Community Centre. Doors open 6 p.m. and go through till 11 p.m. The host, as I said, Brenda Emmanuel, Brenda Silver Fox Emmanuel, and the MC on the night will be Lady Essie. There'll be special performances by Brother Umawali, Charmaine Elliott, Miss Desire, Trevor Dixon, and the music will be provided by Rankin Merva and myself, Brother Charles. It's set to be a great night. £50 plus booking fee will get you the dinner, show, and all the entertainment. Prizes and surprises. Complimentary drinks on entry as well. It's a 3-course meal. Loads of fun will be had on the night. Give this number a call. and you will get all the details you need and tickets as well. 07-859-058-684. That's Saturday, the 3rd of October, 2026. All the information is on my website. If you go over to www.brothercharles.uk, you will find the flyer in the events section on the website. All right, so big up Brenda, Silver Fox, Emmanuel. Looking forward to that one. UK Black History Month dinner and dance, Saturday, the 3rd of October. I'll be there alongside Rankin Merva playing the music and a host of other artists on the night as well. All right, big up, big up, big up. Early warning for this one. Kingdom Sisters, they present the Yashua, the True Valentine Part 2 Elegance. Over at the Crown Hotel in Cricklewood, this is for next year. Saturday the 13th of February. Loads of warning on this one. It will be a dinner, a three-course dinner meal. Table service provided. Music by myself, Brother Charles, and Kingdom Ambassador. Live PA by Lighty Powell. And there'll be a saxophonist as well, there, Simon Lee. All right. Definitely looking forward to that one. That one's in the diary for next year. Kingdom Sisters, big up yourself. Angela, Sharon, and Jenny. Blessings to you all. Where else, Brother Charles? What else? What else? What else? What else? What else? What else? Can I thank each and every one of you that are still donating for the new studio, the new Gospel Jam studio? All right, we're getting nearer to the time where I have to evacuate this building and go to another building. But yeah. Thanking you all for your donations, your love and your support, your prayers and everything else. We need to get new equipment, we need to get some new furnishings, and we need to continue the work that the Lord has placed in my hands. And with your help, all things will be possible, and definitely with the Lord on our side, it will happen. It will happen. All right, so we're getting the new bits and pieces together. Haven't reached the target yet, but I tell you what, thank you, thank you, thank you. Thus far, we are getting there. If you do want to donate financially, you can contact myself and I'll send you the flyer with all the bank details. But the bank details are on the screen. If you do want to send a donation, just let me know. It's directly for the new studio. All right, so we need, as I said, some new equipment and we need some new furnishings to put in the new studio, the Gospel Jam studio. Thank you all again that have donated financially and that for those that are praying me up as well. All right, please continue to do so. All right, awesome. Good morning, shouts going out to Kimmy Kim. God bless you, Kim. Thank you, thank you, thank you. God bless you. Tony and the rest of the family as well. God bless you all. Boom, boom, boom, boom, boom. It is testimony service. We're going to play one more and then we'll go to the reading from the word for today. Big concert happening today over at Crystal Palace Park. Let me see if I can get the details up for that. Big concert over in Crystal Palace. Artists, so many artists on that one. Where is it? Kirk Franklin will be there. Fred Hammond will be there. Let me just see if I can get all the details. Kirk Franklin will be there. Fred Hammond will be there. Tasha Cobbs will be there. Mercy Chinwu, big artists, will be there. And Jerub will be there. All taking place today at Crystal Palace Bowl, Crystal Palace Park. If you Google it, you'll find it. Palace Bowl presents the Gospel Garden. All right. If any of the artists are listening, or if you know anyone, if no someone knows links to the artists and you want to get them on the show, give me a call. We'll get them on to give it an extra push. But Gospel Garden takes place today. London's first outdoor gospel festival. It's not the first, but it is going to be a big one in Crystal Palace. All right, today, All right, so big up all those making their way and going to be making their way to the Outdoor Gospel Festival today in South London. Let's play one from Kirk Franklin, one from Fred Hammond this morning. Let's do this, man. Why not?
2: Ladies and gentlemen, oh, yeah. I would like to introduce to the stage right now, one of the greatest gospel singers of our time.

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1: Can we do this
0: right now? Enjoy. Be blessed.
1: Horns! Come on!
0: Okay, we're going to go to the reading from the Word for today, but before I do that, can I say good morning and God bless you, Brenda. Glad to have your company this morning. Happy birthday for Wednesday when it comes. Thanking the Lord for in advance for allowing you to see another year of life. So God bless you. God bless the family. And I'm praying you up and praying all is well. Let's go to the reading from the Word for today. Let's do this and we'll come back with more great gospel on your radio.

Okay, you know what time it is. Time for me to go to my daily paper, my daily reading, my daily word of encouragement. We head over to the reading from the word for today on courtesy of UCB. Today's reading is entitled Experiencing God's Presence Each Day. My presence will go with you. Today's reading centered around the book in the Bible, Exodus chapter 33, verse 14.

today's reading. Once again, entitled Experiencing God's Presence Each Day, My Presence Will Go With You. Centered around Book of the Bible, Exodus chapter 33, verse 14. Today's reading reads like this.

Nicholas Herman was a cook in a monastery. He worried about whether or not he was truly saved. One day, while looking at a tree, he realized the truth of the psalmist's words, that it had to be rooted in something other and deeper than itself. That day, he decided to make his life an experiment in what he called a habitual, silent, secret conversation of the soul with God. He's known today by the new game, new name given to him by his friend's brother Lawrence. He remained obscure throughout his life and spent the rest of his days in the monastery kitchen. But the people around him found that rivers of living water flowed out of him that made them want to know God the way he did. The good brother found God everywhere. One of them wrote, as much while he was repairing shoes as while he was praying with the community. After Brother Lawrence died, his friends put together a book of his letters and conversations. It is called The Practice of the Presence of God, and it is thought to be one of the most widely read books of the last few centuries. This short order cook has outsold many popular contemporary and novelists, and his book is still on bestsellers lists. Brother Lawrence said, the most holy and necessary practice in our spiritual life is the presence of God. That means finding consistent pleasure in his divine company, speaking humbly and lovingly with him in all seasons, at every moment, without limiting the conversation in any way. Experiencing God's presence each day, my presence will go with you.

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Get yourself a daily word of encouragement. 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

So once again, big up the UCB team. Talking about Nicholas Herman in today's reading as a number one bestseller. Want to big up sponsor of the show, Jasmine Gordon. She has a number one bestseller on Amazon as well. Check out her books. Number one bestseller, from Jasmine Gordon. 10 Benefits of Forgiveness. Has other titles as well that she's wrote and co-wrote with others. So definitely check her out on Amazon. Jasmine Gordon Books. If you're having problems finding her, connect with me. I'll connect you with her. But she hails from Tampa, Florida. And she's an awesome woman of God. Book writer, publisher, a businesswoman. She has... she's a chaplain and she has her own TV show as well. So God bless Jasmine. Thank you, Shani P. God bless you. God bless you. God bless you. Boom, boom, boom, boom, boom, boom, boom, boom. Let me just see what is going on. Yes. Yeah. Good morning. Shouts going out to Marcia. God bless you, Marcia. God bless you and your family. Hope you all are well. Blessings, blessings, blessings. We're in the last hour of the show. And going to play one from this lady. She'll be at Crystal Palace as well today. Big event, big gospel concert, big gospel festival happening at Crystal Palace today. Just check again. This lady, Mercy Chinwu, will be there. Alongside Fred Hammond, Kirk Franklin, and Jirub, and Tasha Cobbs. I'm going to try and find one from Tasha Cobbs as well. But let's play one from Mercy this morning.

0: Amen, Sanj. Amen.
1: Your love for me too much. Too much.
0: Good morning, Reverend Yinka. God bless you, sir. Blessings to you and the family.

No doubt the whole park will erupt when this one's sung by Mercy Chinwu today, Crystal Palace, alongside Fred Hammond, Kirk Franklin, Jarub, Tasha Cobbs. Festival in the park. Pick up all those going down. Safe journey. Have a great day today. Over in Crystal Palace.

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0: This lady will be at Crystal Palace as well today, Tasha Cobbs. Good morning, Reverend Jackie Latty.

0: Hi, good morning.
1: Hello, good morning, Brother Charles. How are you doing, sir?
0: Minister Kessler, I'm well. How are you, bro?
1: Not too bad, thank you. I'm great.
0: What's going on, man? We missed you on Friday, bro.
1: I know. Yeah, I know everyone missed me on Friday. I felt kind of bad. But, you know, sometimes you just have to just go with how the body is telling you to,
0: amen.
1: To function.
0: Amen.
1: You know what I mean? When you have one and two health challenges, it's like, amen. Boy.
0: I hear you.
1: What's the saying? The heart is willing, but the flesh is weak.
0: That's right.
1: But no, I'm sure you guys must have had a fantastic time.
0: Man, we had a wonderful time.
1: As we always do.
0: Absolutely.
1: But I can assure you, the next event that will be happening, I would most definitely be there.
0: Crazy.
1: You know, I'm always. I'm always supporting.
0: Absolutely.
1: And I think sometimes as well for someone like myself, you know, there's just expectation to be everywhere, and sometimes I love to support people, but we can be everywhere.
0: That's right.
1: And sometimes we have to have our mountain experiences, and I believe that's the season I'm kind of in.
0: Mm-hmm.
1: So yeah, but I'm sure you guys had a fantastic time.
0: Absolutely, man, absolutely.
1: But I just want to say a pleasant good morning to each and everyone. God bless you guys. It's such a beautiful morning. The sun is out.
0: It is.
1: And we give God thanks and praise for this amazing weather that we've been having for the past few weeks. It's just been awesome. I know some people don't like the sun, but me love the sun to the max. And I'm just grateful. I'm enjoying every minute of it. And I just want to just I'm calling because I wanted to do a quick advertisement for my church.
0: Absolutely, go ahead, man.
1: I hope you don't mind me doing,
0: man,
1: so
0: definitely.
1: So NTA Tutin is having a Serve Him Right weekend, which will be taking place on the 8th and 9th of August, and there's going to be various activities happening during the course of the day. And I just want to just let everyone know, maybe if you haven't got a church to go to, or you're looking for a church, or if you want to just have a family weekend with us, that would be absolutely wonderful. So let me just get to it. I don't want to take up too much time. On the Saturday, there's going to be various activities that's going to be happening. We're going to have an open air bus that's going to be leaving from

0: Nice.
1: We're also going to be doing elderly assistance throughout the community, so we'll be going into community homes to maybe help those who are unable to help themselves.
0: Awesome.
1: We're also going to be going into nursing homes, maybe with a small, the plan is to go in with a small little choir, do some singing, and just a whole serving of community service.
0: Yeah.
1: Service in action. And we're also going to be doing also have employability service, like if anybody wants help with CVs, preparing for interviews and all those kind of things.
0: Wonderful.
1: Best direction to take to get into the world of work. So that will be on the Saturday.
0: Mm-hmm.
1: So we're going to have the open air bus, but there's going to be other activities happening in the church. And in our we has also have a center, which is not too far from the church. It's literally just 2-3 minutes walk.
0: Mm-hmm.
1: And then on the Sunday, we're going to be in Tooting Common Park. And we will just have an open air. It's going to be a fun day. We're going to be playing games. But anybody's welcome to come.
0: Yeah.
1: But it's also going to be another opportunity to evangelize. We're going to have music and etc. So I just wanted to promote what we're going to be doing.
0: Wonderful.
1: Over the period of those 2 days.
0: Wonderful.
1: So as I said, if you have nothing going on or anything, nothing happening, or you want to come and participate or just be involved, NTA is the place to be. NTA Tooting, Serving Right Weekender, is going to be a great time of, bringing the gospel to the streets. It's the gospel in action.
0: Mm-hmm.
1: Serving in action,
0: We're not just hearers
1: of the word, but we are doers. And this is a part of the Great Commission.
0: Absolutely.
1: That we have to go into all the world. And it's a wonderful thing as well to give back to the community. Mm-hmm. That's one of the things that I love about NTA is that they're always outside, always trying to give back to the community, etc., etc. There's only one thing that, there's a small charge for everything is free.
0: Mm-hmm.
1: But one of the things that we are doing is that, especially going out as a community of believers, that we're going to be selling t-shirts.
0: Okay.
1: And that's the only thing that we're going to be selling. So if you want to be a part of the event, be a part or feel a part, so to speak, you can purchase a t-shirt. I think it's £10 for adults and £8 for children. And that's basically it. Let me just make sure that's the right thing I'm saying.
0: It's not mandatory, though. You don't have to. It's just if you want to.
1: Yeah, you don't have to.
0: Wonderful,
1: it's not mandatory.
0: Wonderful.
1: But yeah, that's going to be happening on the 8th and
0: 9th. Awesome. That's next week, Saturday and Sunday.
1: That's Saturday and Sunday.
0: Nice.
1: If you want more information, what you can do, you can call up the church office, NPA Tooting, and they will be able to furnish you with more information about the weekend, the Serving Right weekend. You get all the information there, or you can maybe tune in today on live stream and you will see the notices and it will just give you more information. But I think I've covered pretty much everything.
0: I'm going to put the flyers up on my Facebook page as well, my event page. But God bless, is it Pastor Andrew?
1: Pastor Andrew,
0: God bless him.
1: Pastor Andrew and Pastor Alicia.
0: God bless them.
1: And Reverend Powell and his wonderful wife and the leadership team down there.
0: God bless
1: them. It's the best church in the world. I didn't say the perfect church. I don't want Pastor Owen coming after me.
0: 7 Beechcroft Road in Tooting, NTA. God bless them. Saturday, the 8th of August, is the outreach on the streets. And then Sunday, I think it starts at church before you go to the park, 11 a.m. At church.
1: Yes,
0: and then you go on to Tooting, Beck Common, for 1:30 through till 5. Wonderful. Awesome.
1: That's right, man.
0: Nice one. And they can hear you before seeing you on Saturday on the Chatbot Talk Show.
1: That's right.
0: This coming Tuesday, 8 till 10 p.m. Yes. Minister Kesler, myself, Pastor Owen, and the Chatbot team. God bless you, brother.
1: And one more thing I wanted to say.
0: Yeah, go ahead.
1: Live open air is that I need you to send me some bank details so I can support your mission in terms of getting new equipment.
0: The studio. Bless you, brother.
1: For the studio. So, so send me your bank details. Absolutely. After you've completed the show.
0: Absolutely.
1: And let me send over Aliko. Aliko,
0: bless you. Nice one.
1: All right, then, bro.
0: All right.
1: So God bless you.
0: You take care. Nice one. Speak soon. Bless you. Take care. That's Minister Joshua Kesler, part of the Chatbout host. If you haven't tuned into Chatbout, you need to do so, man. Mr. Kessler's got so much to say. It's hard to contain him at times, and the Lord is definitely using him mightily in the kingdom. Not only singing, but ministering as well. He's a minister of the gospel, a true minister of the gospel. So God

Bless you, Minister Joshua Kessler. Catch us on the Chatbout Talk Show. Minister Joshua Kessler, Pastor Owen Uriah, and myself are your host on the Tuesday night, 8 till 10pm, the Chatbout Talk Show. Go back to the song from Tasha Cobbs, who will be at Crystal Palace Bowl today. Let's play this, man. Let's do it. Let's do it.

wonderful sounds of Tasha Cobbs here. Lovely. The name of our God. Lorraine wants me to let you all know about the National Youth Congress taking place on the 5th to the 8th of August. The theme will be Launch Out into the Deep. All right, centered around the scriptures, Luke 5, 1 to 11, Mark 5, 22 to 43, Ezekiel 47, 1 through to 12, Mark 6 and Matthew 8. Launch out into the deep. As I said, all taking place between the 5th and 8th of August. All right. Wednesday the 5th of August, 7:30 till 9 p.m. we'll be over at the Bethlehem Apostolic Church. That's WV10 6JT. Thursday the 6th of August we'll be at the Beulah Hills Apostolic Church. That is B18 5EB. Friday the 7th of August will be Bible class online, and Saturday, the final day of the Congress, Saturday the 8th of August, will be at the Beulah Hills Apostolic Church. That's B18 5EB. Pray all goes well, and God bless all those over at Beulah Hills Apostolic Church. Yeah, we haven't got long to go. God bless each and every one of you logged in, logged on this morning. Thank you for joining me, as you do on a weekly basis. We are here every Sunday morning at 7 till 10 p.m. with church before church. First Sunday, we do it like this. First Sunday of every month, we do it like this. Praise and worship, give it to you a bit more traditional. Give you some choirs, give you some hymns, ramp up the praise, ramp up the worship. But not only praise and worship, it's testimony service as well. The phone lines are always open for you to share a testimony. If you want to do so, give us a call, 07534610422 is a number that will get you through to us here in the studio. Let's keep the vibes going.

morning, Lady Chin. Pick up yourself, Mandy. Nice seeing you at Friday night. As always, big up Gus, Ava and the whole family. Bless up, sis.

Absolutely. Wame, you are the one for me, Lord. To remember Super Sunday at Ruach today, there'll be a Super Sunday service at 6:30 p.m. That's High Road, Kilburn, NW6. As usual, they have their 12:30 service at Kilburn. You want to go over to East London, they've got the Walthamstow branch, that is Greenleaf Road. I do believe a 10 a.m. service there. And Streatham High Road as well in South London, 10 a.m. service there as well. That's the Ruach City Church. I often forget the Birmingham location, but I believe it's 10 a.m. service there as well in Birmingham. All right, but God bless all of you going to be going to church and are getting your praise on today. Super Sunday, as I said, this evening at Ruach, 6:30 p.m., Kilburn High Road, NW6, the old State Theatre building. All right, one or two more, and then we'll say the prayer of salvation. You want to give your life to the Lord, we will say the prayer of repentance, the prayer of salvation. Some call it the sinner's prayer. We'll do that before we leave at 10 o'clock this morning. Phone lines are open right the way up until such time, though. If you do want to give us a call, you can do that on this number, 07-534-610-422. All right, 07-534-610-422. Let's do this. One from Sherwin Gardner this morning.

Christine, but that's why I've got it down as Because of You. Awesome, wonderful song. Morning shouts going out to Kingdom Ambassador Junior Fagan. God bless you this morning. Big up Jenny. God bless you, God bless you, God bless you. Thank you, Jenny, for your hard work on a Friday with Angela and Heather and Sharon as well. God bless you, God bless you, God bless you. Big up Kingdom Ambassador. A wonderful time had with all of the brethren on Friday night, man. Thank you again on behalf of Men of God Promotions, myself and Junior Fagan. Bless you, bless you, bless you. We're going to wrap things up real soon. Let me play one more and then we'll say today's prayer of salvation, prayer of repentance, sinner's prayer. And then we play one more and then I think that will be it for the morning. All right, so let's play this and then we say the prayer together. You want to give your life to the Lord, stick around.

Awesome, wonderful. Hopefully you're being blessed, hopefully you're being encouraged, and if you haven't given your life to the Lord as yet, hopefully you're going to take me up on my offer. Let's say the prayer of salvation, the prayer of repentance. I'm calling it the sinner's prayer. So just where we say a few words with a sincere heart and ask the Lord for forgiveness and to accept us into the kingdom. All right, so if you want to do that and make a difference in your life, start a relationship with Jesus today by saying these few words sincerely. Say this prayer with me and make a difference in your life as of now. Let's say the prayer. Lord Jesus Christ, Lord, I'm sorry for the things I've done wrong in my life. Lord, I ask for your forgiveness. Thank you, Jesus, for dying on the cross for me to set me free from my sins. Please, Lord, come into my life and fill me with your Holy Spirit and be with me forevermore. Thank you, Lord Jesus. Amen, amen, and amen. If you have said that prayer, congratulations. I welcome you into the body of Christ as my brother, as my sister. Your life will never, ever be the same again. Continue to trust, believe, and have faith in the Lord, and he will walk with you along life's journey. As a new believer, I urge you to connect with a Bible preaching church. Connect with a bishop, a reverend, a pastor, a deacon, an elder, a minister, a brother or sister in the faith who can encourage you further in the faith. And if you need me to make the connection for you, wherever you are worldwide, I know someone not far from you that I can connect you with who can encourage you further in the faith. All right, so God bless you if you did say the prayer this morning. And if you didn't, say some words to that effect sooner rather than later, because later isn't promised to any of us. If you want me to say the prayer with you over the phone, give me a call. You know my number, 07534610422. If you didn't get that, head over to my website. All my contact details are there, www.brothercharles.uk. And if you didn't get that, just Google me. You will find me. It will take you to one of my social media pages, and all my contact details could be found there as well. Just Google Brother Charles, DJ Brother Charles, and you'll find me. All right, we're going to wrap things up for this Sunday morning. No overtime today. Join me again on the Chat Bout Talk Show with Minister Joshua Kessler and Pastor Owen Uriah on Tuesday evening. 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Join me right back here for the Gospel Jam Show. Brother Charles, let's wrap things up this morning with the big man himself, Uncle Fred. He'll be at Crystal Palace today. Fred Hammond, Kirk Franklin, Tasha Cobbs, Mercy Chinwu, Jerob, and a whole load of others. All right, let's play this one, and bid you farewell. Have yourselves a great Sunday, great week ahead. Keep God first and foremost in your life. All will be well. And remember to keep me and my family in your prayers as well. Thank you. Till next, till Tuesday, or next time we see or speak, have yourself a wonderful day. Mm-hmm.

letter from myself and my wife Samantha, thanking everyone who wished us a happy anniversary for yesterday. God bless you all. Keep us in your prayers. And the family as well. Thank you. God bless you. I'm out. Bye for now.

It's time for another Artwell Old School Jams. We got some tunes for you today. What a way to kick it off from the album Wall to Wall, Rennie and Angela. Secret Rendezvous.

hurry, hurry, hurry. Remember actually going to see Fat Larry Band live at Swindon Brunel Rooms. Fantastic. At Like You Know on the Artwell Old School Jams Part 2 today. Santa Philadelphia, the Santa Billy Paul. Oh, how good was the music? How good are these tunes?

the fantastic voice of Billy Paul. What a voice. What a singer. What a tune. Bringing it all together. It's the album Old School Jams. You're locked onto the right show today, people. Tossing and turning because I didn't know what to play. But hey, we got there. Sound of Windjammer.

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Absolutely brilliant. 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Not heard it for a long, long time. Ashford and Simpson, great writers, great producers, and so many good tunes. This is them singing one of their own. Seems to hang on.

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Mr. Gore, Nigel Gore, how are you? Really good to see you the other day. Very brief, but nice to see you. This tune always reminds me of you because you arranged a trip back to life in Antigua. And I remember being out there in the back of Jazzy B's garden and Trevor Nelson playing this tune.

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Like I said, Trevor Nelson played that in Antigua all those years ago. In Jazzy B's back garden. Talking of Trevor, hope you get well soon, my man, yeah? Everybody is wishing you well.

State of the Art Radio brings you Art World's Old School Jams Part 2. Rennie and Angela, I Love You More, slightly newer mix than that. Do I, yes I do, love my music.

What a sensational chic track that is, eh? 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In love with music, it's easier to love and love and love. From the same stables, it's Sister Sledge. Chic followed by Sister Sledge, easier to love. What a drag.

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We are going to play the original of You Make Me Happy. The original. It wasn't Surface. The original was done by High Tension. And after this, we got a David Joseph tune. It's,

You Make Me Happy, The Sound of High Tension, the original. And here's David Joseph, Without High Tension. Tune I used to listen to in Bristol all the time.

0: High Tension. You Make Me Happy, followed by David Joseph, Joys of Life. There's a reason why we're playing lots of High Tension. Why not? A little bit of British jazz funk. Fantastic.
1: 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Ah.

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They've also got a big track called Juicy. It's not called Juicy, that's the name of the band. It's called Sugar Free.

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And I still remember. Gotta watch some UK bands. And 52nd Street came on. And they were brilliant. And we were sat in a Hammersmith next to Loose Ends. And I said, what are you doing here? They said, we're here to see 52nd Street. Anyway, about 10 minutes later, we dropped some chewing gum. Some chewing gum was dropped on the floor. Ian bent down to get it. And Jane Eugene of Loose Ends said, they're mine, they're mine, they're mine. Ian turned around and said, obviously it struck it rich yet then. Always remember that. So funny. Great track, tell me how you feel.

A lot of UK soul on today's Artie Old School Jams Part 2. I remember when this came out, we went, what? The original PJ went, what? Mark Lamb went, what? I went, what? Carl Barnes went, what? We all went, what? What a tune. That's what I-

More British soul. What a track. The fantastic Sahara. Love So Fine.

I remember going all the way to London to Jetstar Records and buying that on a white label. Anyway, hope you've enjoyed the Outworld Old School Jams today. Only one way to finish today. Rick Clark, my mate. It's Outworld Posing and Closing. See you along the way.

How do you do? I hope you've had a good week since I was last with you here on State of the Art Radio. Yep, me, Keith Sirlin, once again, with another edition of Too Good to Be Forgotten. And this week I got the spotlight on the 1980s. Another musical journey to Clubland between 1980 and 1980.

down tempo, some up tempo. Something soulful, something jazzy, something funky. Going to say right from the outset, thanks you all for your messages and your kind thoughts. Always good to receive a text or email or however you do it. And I've actually been supplying some of the shows that we've done in the past when Mike at State of the Art Radio has been repeating some of the earlier ones during the week too. And they have found favour with a lot of our regular listeners. So if you fancy a copy of one of the shows, you're always welcome. Happy to send you a copy. But in the meantime, back to what's going on right here and right now. Let's get underway with a nice bit of up-tempo music from the Crusaders. Great album, Ghetto Blaster from 1984. And one of the great dancey tracks off that album was this.

really should have done my homework before I started this show. Because I completely forgot on who the female vocalist the Crusaders recruited for that track. Gave it a bit of an edge without any doubt at all. And well, popular tune, New Moves from the Crusaders.

AM from one set of brothers to another set of brothers. It was a couple of weeks ago on the last edition of the 1980s Too Good To Be We Got that I played your first tune. First time played for a Rose Brothers song. Here's another. Yeah, for the four brothers from Chicago. Great track from a great album, actually, in 1986. The album called Everything's Coming Up Roses, naturally. Here's the four brothers with a track entitled Jealous.

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That gives us plenty of material to play for you over a good few weeks. Here's the Rose Brothers. Yeah, and from the brothers, how about three girls? A lovely little trio.

Barbara Fowler and Mark Chicago went to New York City and teamed up with Melissa Bell, and then went in the studio and recorded a number of singles over a five-year period between 1982 and 1987. And I think this is the first one I've ever played from them, the girls, actually. Thanks to You was a very, very popular tune indeed on the dance floors, and a bit of a crossover hit here in the United States to their home country. And I think I might have played, because the girls went on to have solo careers after 1987 as well. And I think I played you a couple of Barbara Fowler tunes before. But here's the three girls together under the name of Cinnamon.

Now, a nice Kashif Salim song, as recorded by the Tavares Brothers on their Loveline album from 1981. Whoa, keep on.

before by Kashif Saleem. And talking of Kashif Saleem, you see, it's a nice little link because I've got another tune for him. Which he performed in a duet with Melba Moore. And here are the two of them right here.

Why not? Because she in duet with Melba Moore. Now, from two very well-known and prominent artists to an artist I know nothing about. Because there's always one now and again, isn't there? Where I got the tune, but I don't know the background. I can tell you, as far as I know, that this was recorded in New York City. The song was written by Derek Turner. I think he produced it, and I think it's just a studio project. And as far as I know, there's only two singles from this outfit.

came out in 1987 and said no very, very little about that, other than the project was called American Chocolate and the song Don't Bug Me. And as I said, only a couple of singles that I know of, and I'll play the other one on a future edition of Too Good To Be Forgotten on the 80s selection. Now, staying in New York City for a moment, here's another one where I don't know a great deal about it, perhaps a little bit more than the last tune. I know that this girl, another New York City lady, only produced three singles during the 1980s, but each time scored great club success and on the R&B charts too. A lady by the name of Arlene McCall, known to the world as Al McCall, and this was probably the biggest of those three singles. And I got it for you right here. Lock It Up.

Our other two singles out as well. Arlene McCall, as known as Al McCall. And looking it up on this week's edition of Too Good To Be Forgotten, just like this. Another one from the very versatile duo of Rodney Skipworth and Phil.

nicely done. Another goodie from that duo, Renee Moore, Angela Winburst. There you go, Renee and Angela. Who's fooling who? We're not fooling you, because you know that every week on Too Good To Be Forgotten, you get the very best of music for the dance floors from the 70s and the 80s. And here's an outfit I haven't played a tune from for quite a while. Good few months. So let's have our item from Gladys Knight and the Pips. Right in the middle of the decade from 1985.

A few months since I played a Gladys Knight in the Pips tune, that's for sure. Hey, proving they could still lay down the music right into the middle of the 1980s and beyond.

Yeah, how glad are the boys there? Do you want to have some fun? Of course you do. So, to get some fun, let's go to our regular fun funksters, the Fatback Boys.

nothing but like a bit of body language. New York City's finest, the Fat Backs, of course. And whilst I want a bit of down-tempo funk, how about this nine-piece outfit from Ohio? Because I haven't played a tune from these guys for a long while either. Here's Lakeside. With a little

Nothing like a nice little sax intro to introduce a Rick James tune. Because I've got another little group of ladies that I haven't played a tune from a long, long while, and it's about time we have one here.

Gotta agree, what an outstanding performance indeed from the girls there. Oh, vocals just spot on that tune from Rick James, the Mary Jane Girls with Shadow Lover. And now, from an album chocked with smooth grooves, is Phyllis Hyman.

from a great, that was an unbelievably good album from Phyllis Island, Can't We Fall In Love Again. That track, Just Another Face In The Crowd. Oh, from the days when every club in the land would have at least one section of slow, smooth grooves for the lovers to get together. Beautiful from Phyllis. And got a guy now I haven't played a tune from for 2.5 years. Hey, for a song he wrote for his own album, Just Like the First Time. Here's Freddie Jackson.

For that great tune, Tasty Love. I like a bit of Tasty Love. We'll have more Freddie Jackson in future weeks. Now here's a girl I've been featuring the last few weeks on both the 70s and 80s selections. Well, I'm right from the very

Mount Taboo's album after album for decades, following their successes that you heard from the 1980s, and rightly so. Hey, no silent dreaming here, because I've got another tune from the old Philadelphia guys and girls that call themselves the Fat Larry's Band.

All right, with the tempo on the upside for the last 25 minutes or so of Too Good To Be Forgotten on this edition is a regular crossover tune from Change.

against the first Friday and Sunday, then a repeat during the week. Yeah, there's no way we're going to change that.

I got a tune right here from an outfit known as Toba. T-O-B-A, Toba. Now, Toba was actually a little pseudonym for Tony, T-O, and Bouch, B-A, you see? A little studio project that produced a couple of singles in the 1980s with Tony and his musician colleagues. And this little item from 1981 was a nice groover for the dance floors around the world. I think I might have talked about Tony Bouch before and played one of his singles when he was in a group called Grand Theft back in the 70s, or if I haven't done, yeah, I will do. Here's the funkier sound of their first single in 1981.

only two singers I reckon there should have been a lot more. Only two singers from the 80s. Make your mind up, you've been listening to there, and I'll have another one in a future week. Or should I say the other one? Oh, what a groove that was. Yeah, make your mind up. Usual down to me the last handful before I gotta say cheerio on this edition of Too Good to Be On. But of course, as you know, if you've been listening regularly, I've been featuring tunes from Nietzsche Williams over the last few weeks, both in the 70s and the 80s selection. So we had one last week and we had one a couple of weeks ago. I've got one from the 70s coming up next week, but right now, from 1987. What a dance floor favourite this turned out to be.

1987. Top quality Nietzsche tune. I confess I got another Nietzsche Williams item next week on the 70s selection. An inexhaustible supply of good tunes. Alright, just a couple to go from me, and I thought we'd go back down the decade to an album from 1982 called All in a Night's Work. Here's Harry Casey with his outfit. Casey and the Sunshine Band. Why not? Let's make it lively before we go out on this edition.

0: All right. Oh, yeah.
1: All right. Oh, yeah. Can we do it?
2: Do it.
1: All right. Oh, yeah. Can we do it tonight?
0: Oh, of course you can do it tonight. All right, Casey. Right. Let's move over for a nice little quintet by the name of Enchantment, originally Detroit-based, who came under the influence of producer Michael Stokes, who set them on their way to success.

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Hope you enjoyed all the tunes on this week's edition. Back next week with you here on Stadia Out Radio with another selection from the 1970s and a couple of weeks more from the 80s too. 20 years worth of brilliant dance floor music. 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Whatever.

Side of Mills, State of the Art Radio. Back again for an episode of Back in the Day. Kicking off today's show. Back to 86 from their debut album. Surface with Happy. And this brand new number. May 25 this year, I think. Chaos in CBD and tears.

Sean Stockman on vocals. It's back in the day with Adam Mills on State of the Art Radio.

hop on the Back in the Day Facebook page. All the links are there to take you to the Back in the Day Mixcloud page. 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

Just under 10 minutes of the show left to go. Let's give you a nice classic.

So we've come to the end of yet another show. Hope you've enjoyed the tunes today. Don't forget, if you want to listen back, head over to Mixcloud or even the Back in the Day Facebook page. They're all there for you to listen back to.

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1: 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Would you do a little something for a little parting music?
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0: the wings. Watch out for that one. In the meantime, let's get down with some more classic hip hop from back in the day.
1: Now, I've never been one to knock the next man for getting his. You know what I'm
0: classic
1: saying,
0: from back in the day called Faking the Funk. Check it out right here. Stadium Radio. Let's do it.

another classic remix. Remake from Hypnotic Brass Ensemble from many, I don't know when it was, probably about 2000 and

Party. Old school jamming. Going right back in time. 2 hours of great, great disco tunes. Coming to. Oh, coming to you live. Coming to you live and large.

It's the RTO School Jam, kicking off the show with a fantastic Charles Erland today. What we got here is 2 hours of the sound of music in Sound of Dayton.

fantastic tune, what a fantastic singer. So many good songs done by Glenn Jones in the 80s. He was sensational. What a track that is. Lilo Thomas, the album version of I'm In Love. My favourite version.

I think it was Evelyn Champagne King then. She dropped the champagne all over the floor. She dropped the champagne and it's just Evelyn King now. But Evelyn Champagne King, I'm in love.

by it. Sound of Bobby Nunn, really good. Great track, that. Track that reminds me of Mr. Denham. If you're locked on, hope you like it. Oh, you remember it. State of the Art Radio is out doing an old school jam. Hey, yo, check this.

The Whatnauts, help is on the way. My voice is going today. I hope help is on its way.

It's a track you don't hear much. Fat Larry's band, Act Like You Know, you hear that a lot, but you don't hear this one. It's all good music.

Mel, you got something special. We got lots of special tunes for you today. Second tune today from Dayton.

not such a big hit as Don't Stop the Music. But a beautiful tune. It's Annie Yarbrough and Peebles. Don't Waste Your Time. Long time since I played.

What a track. I love this track. After this, we got a two in a row from Tina Marie.

Love it. Sound of Rennie and Angela, I'll Be Good. I remember the very first time I heard this next track. Tiffany's on a Monday night in Bath Town. Oh yeah. Late 70s. Oh. Let me take you to Xanadu. The fantastic Tina Marie behind the groove. Two in a row today.

It's Tina Marie, the fantastic, the brilliant, the best Tina Marie.

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Definitely struggling with my voice today, but not struggling with the tunes.

Used to be an old Zigzag in Bournemouth Town favourite, this one. Right back in the day. Early 80s, mid 80s, the sound of Aura.

gonna keep squeezing the tunes in today. The sound of Rick James. We had Tina Marie, we've got to have some Rick James.

James. Funky, funky, funky, funky. Love that, you and I. Not played that for a while, love it. Use your body and soul.

Welcome to the show. I'm Matt Lefcon. It's good to have your company here on State of the Art Radio. Kicking off with Jazz Karis, Life is Unfair. This is the Rough Cats. I ain't worried.

Why Did You Leave? Fabulous stuff from Alton Ellis.

0: Sea Lion Woman, the legendary Nina Simone.
1: Where have I been? 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See, I've always believed in being on my own time. And every now and then we all have to get away or break away to find ourselves. Sometimes you get lost along the way. But understand me, God has a master plan. All we got to do is follow through. You know, I often wonder sometimes, what does it profit a man to gain the world and lose his soul?

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1: From his album Roads of Life, Bobby Womack, The Roots in Me. Next up, The War and Treaty. Don't Say Goodbye.

Two tracks from a new compilation album called Open Your Mind. That was Gerard Levert with What About Me, and before that it was Andy Bay. I Know This Love Can't Be Wrong. This is Five Special, The More I Get to Know You.

Tell Me All About It. Natalie Cole from the 2002 album Ask a Woman Who Knows. This is Angie Stone.

That's Rassam Patterson with Don't Wanna Lose It. We're heading towards the end of the show. It's been great to have your company this week. I'm going to leave you with the wonderful Teddy Pendergrass. Easy, easy. Got to take it easy.

So yeah, say welcome along, we say welcome aboard. Warm good morning, warm good evening, warm good afternoon, maybe even a warm good night. Signing 20 odd minutes outside the top of the hour, 9 o'clock this evening. Sunday, the 22nd day of August 2021, right here on State of the Art Radio. Massive shouts out to the Knick Knack Atomic Soul Show each and every Sunday evening. Another Soul Sunday right here on State of the Art. Right about now, up until 11 tonight. Taxman with you with the very best in independent soul. Of course, we bring you the Breaking Artist Top 20 Independent Soul Chart for that weekend in Sunday, the 15th day of August 2021.

pay a little tribute to an artist that was in the country this week. All the way from Atlanta in Georgia, Carmichael, Music Lover. So we'll dedicate the final 30 minutes or so to Carmichael.

0: of 31, Georgie Sweet from Bournemouth. Something simply called Circles, forthcoming from her. Emma V featuring Fonte and Saint Ezekiel. Absolutely fat, that one. Chandra Corelli all the way from Jacksonville in Florida. How Can I Get to You? Tangari Hayward from a brand new re-released album. We play you one of the bonus cuts on that particular track. That particular album is called I Say Yes. The lovely Miss Tangari Hayward, all the way from Philadelphia.
1: She wears a violet.
0: Just Slipping Away. Kim Tavares, her new single, One Plus One. Don't forget Kim Tavares in the country.
1: She got an
0: for the Back to Love Weekender.
1: For the younger men that want to be her.
0: Up there in Southport, underneath. Something that gets released on the 3rd of September. Something brand new from Blue Soul 10. It's called Her Eyes Tell a Story. And it plays here on State of the Art Radio. We're through to 11 tonight. Playing you the very best in independent soul flavor.

0: Do you know what? Not very professional. But I like this one. So let's give a little bit of this.
1: Could you possibly rewind and come again?
0: Again, not very professional, but I do like this one. Gets released on the 3rd of September from the forthcoming album from Blue Soul 10. This one, Her Eyes Tell a Story, plays here on State of the Art.

0: Blue Soul 10 with Chanke Destinica. Her Eyes Tell a Story. That gets released on the 3rd of September. And it takes us neatly up to that first community information break. On the other side, this week's Top 20 Independent Soul Chant.
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1: From the group.

Keep it locked on. We're playing this week's top 20. Yeah, yeah, yeah, yeah. Number 20.

So here we are back on the other side. We're now inside this week's Top 20 Independent Soul Chart. I know you miss me too. Counterweight down towards this week's number one, kicking off with this week's number 20. This week's first new entry. Simply called Sending My Love. The artist Sheena O'Murray. Story behind Sheena, born in Kingston, Jamaica. Brought up in Brooklyn, New York, before moving to Fort Lauderdale in Florida. So from the Sunshine State of Florida, kicking off this week's Top 20 Independent Soul Chart. Weather outlook for tomorrow. Overnight lows of 15 degrees Celsius. Tomorrow, sunny intervals, gentle breeze. Top temperatures of 22 degrees Celsius. Lows of around 12. Around about 11:30 to midnight tomorrow. Let's try and keep that sunshine music coming your way between now and the end of this week's show. State of the Art Radio, Taxman with you with the Independent Chart Show. That was this week's number 19. This week's number 20. Let's give you this week's number 19. Last week's number 7. So that's down 12 places for Dawkins and Dawkins.

So down 12 places from last week's at number 7. This week's at number 20. Eric and Anton Dawkins, better known to you and I as Dawkins and Dawkins, from the album Never Gets Old, Love and Light, Volume 1. One of two albums they've got out at this moment in time.

This week's at number 19. Ain't nobody shaking my faith now. Place here on the Breaking Artists Independent Chart Show as we head towards this week's number one. Let's give you another new entry. All the way from the chocolate city of Washington, D.C. 29-year-old singer, songwriter, producer Kevin Ross. He's looking for love. This is his current single. It's this week's second new entry. This week's number 18.

0: So did I really say 29 years of age? He's 33. No. Formerly signed to Motown Records. Singer, songwriter. An award-winning songwriter. Having written songs for artists like Trey Songz, Nicki Minaj, Jamie Foxx, SWV and Johnny B. Gill, as well as Toni Braxton. Till then we'll keep in touch. Kevin Ross, Looking for Love, this week's second new entry. We'll keep in touch. This week's number 18 as we head our way down towards this week's number 1, right here on the Breaking Artist Independent Chart Show. Let's leave the Chocolate City, let's head over to Dallas in Texas. From the group Glow, featuring V the vocalist and of course Dawn McGee. Last week's number 7, this week's number 17. It's called Come Whenever.
1: Number 70.
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0: And it plays here on State of the Art, another Soul Sunday.
2: I wanna feel
0: as we smooth things down all the way through to 11.

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0: Featuring V the vocalist.
1: Ready, lady.
0: Better known to you and I as V.
1: Baby.
0: This one, Come Whenever. Last week's at number 7, this week's number 17, so down 10 places.
1: It's breaking sales. Ain't gonna.
0: So next week's show's the end of the month show where we turn back those musical hands of time. Let's try and play something from V next week. Until then, we reach the midpoint in this week's back 10.
1: See you
0: later. So let's leave Dallas in Texas. Let's come back here to London, UK. With this week's third new entry.

0: Lionel Bassi, Samuel Henshaw, professionally known as Sam Henshaw, all the way from here in the UK, singer, songwriter, and record producer. Sam Henshaw, this week's third new entry, this week's number 16, this one's called Grow, and we do like this one. As we reach that midpoint in the back 10, from one in the UK, let's have ourselves another one. Let's head over to Acne in East London, better known as Hackney in East London. Jerome Thomas from the album That Secret Souls. Secret plays at this week's number 16.
1: Number 15.
0: I beg your pardon, this week's number 15. I did like that proper accent instead of the East London Acne accent. This week's number 15.

0: last week's number 3, this week's number 15. Down 12 places for Jerome Thomas. Some more UK indie song. This time, Secret from the album That Secret Soul. And of course, Jerome Thomas from Hackney in East London. Every week, some independent songs, some sexy songs, some sassy songs, some organic songs. On the Breaking Artist Independent Chart Show, right here on State of the Art Radio.
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4: Hey, boy.
0: Let's leave Hackney in East London. Let's head over to Sacramento in California.
4: Baby,
0: this week's fourth new entry. This week's number 14.
4: And all I do is
0: Victoria Monet says coasting.
4: Baby, all I do is
0: on a Sunday evening, a soul Sunday, right here on State of the Art.

0: I'm a songwriter, producer, Victoria Monet.
1: Baby, if you wanna coast, we can figure it out your way.
0: This one's simply called Coasting. This week's fourth new entry, this week's number 14. As we head our way down towards the back end of this week's Back 10. Sunday, 22nd day of August 2021. Another Soul Sunday right here on State of the Art Radio. We hit through till 11 tonight, giving you the very best in independent soul. Last week's number 20, this week's number 13. Up 7 places for Elijah Blake. And Trinidad James.
2: Number 13.
0: 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And it plays here on the Breaking Artists Independent Chart Show.

0: Sean Fenton, better known as Q&I's Elijah Blake, featuring Trinidad James. Last week's number 20, this week's number 13. The Dreams. And it plays on all the W's, stateoftheartradio.com. As each and every Sunday, we give the very best in independent soul, featuring the Breaking Artists Top 20 Independent Soul Chart. As we head towards the back of this week's Back 10, let's head over to Virginia, our first visit to Virginia this week. Macklin Brown, Macklin Mosley featuring Jayna Brown, they're cooling, and they're in at this week's number 12.
1: Number 12.
0: So down four places for Macklin.

That's the last week's number 8. This week's number 12, Macklin Mosley featuring Jana Brown, from the Living Life EP, They're Coolin'. So let's round off this week's back 10 with this week's number 11, of course last week's number 10.

0: So the return of 90s R&B group Portrait from the Afro Trees Japan bonus edition EP. This one, Portrait's My Girl. You gon' be my girl. You gon' be my girl. Last week's number 10, down one to this week's number 11. Rounded off this week, back 10. Okay, gonna slip away for a very quick pause for the calls on the return. This week's top 10.
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2: There's a guy I know. 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
3: 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Is their speech slurred? 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The faster you act, the more of the person you save.
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6: 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We can win this.

Keep it locked on. We're playing this week's top 20. 20. Number 10. 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With 10.

0: week's top 10 underneath from the Summer Bounce EP. Two of the very best from the UK, John E. Featuring Hill Street Soul. 2021 rendition of Stir It Up. On the Breaking Artists Top 20 Independent Soul Chart. Underneath this week's number 9, last week's number 16, up 7 places, second week in the chart for D Folks.
1: Number 9.
0: Our second visit to Virginia tonight. This one's simply called Feeling. Plays here on the Breaking Artists Independent Chart show as we count our way down towards this week's number 1.

0: Away from her. Richmond and Virginia D Folks, Feeling. Last week's number 16, this week's number 9, so up 7 places for D Folks. And you know what, we do like this one. If you missed the D Folks interview, head to the Breaking Artists social media pages and you'll see the video interview right there. But let's leave Richmond in Virginia and come back to the UK for this week's number 8. Let's head over to Bristol.
1: Number 8.
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1: How did we fall out?
0: Last week's number 12, this week's number 8, Ellis Aaron. What happened to us? 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
0: Okay, I made that 13 down, 7 to go on this week's top 20 chart. So let's give you this week's number 7. Let's head over to Willenbury, New Jersey.
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0: 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Let's head back to UK. Let's head back to Essex with Shayla Prosper.
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0: last week's number nine, this week's number six. Shayla Prosper, the DJ Soulchild remix, if you don't know. Okay, 15 down, 5 to go on this week's chart. So let's count our way down from this week's number 5, number 4, number 3, number 2, and I'll catch you again at this week's top 20 countdown, maybe just through to this week's number 1.
1: We're playing those independent jams back to back.

0: Hi, this is Hill Street Soul, and I'm jamming with the Taxman. He's a true player.
1: Once in every two blue moons, yeah, find someone that can make you swoon.
2: Yo, what's shaking? This is

0: So doing it just a little bit different this week. This week's number five, all the way from Los Angeles in California. No, this week's number five, all the way from South Korea. Zydo would stay. Find that one on the Cycle EP. This week's number four, Lila James from Los Angeles in California. From the See Me album, something simply called You're the One. Jewel Booker from the Love Sick 2020 EP. Made it all up. This week's number three, from the brand new album from Burst, Common. This one features PJ. It's called Imagine. Last week's number three, this week's number two, and second week at number one, Hill Street Soul. From UK, Noel Gordine. From Brockton in Massachusetts. Together they're blessed. As we conclude this week's top 20 chart, slip away for that final pause for the calls.
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2: 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An hour later, he died. If I snitched to the police, I would have been beaten up or worse. 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The boy that got stabbed was my little brother.
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4: 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My name is Errol McKellar, MBE. I am a prostate cancer survivor and founder of the charity, the Errol McKellar Foundation. Do you know that over 47,000 men a year are diagnosed with prostate cancer? Do you also know that over 11,000 men also die of prostate cancer? That means that one man will

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2: So, just under 28 minutes left of tonight's show. Now, this Wednesday, I have the pleasure of attending a concert down at the Jazz Cafe. All the way from Atlanta in Georgia, Carmichael, music lover, graced the stage of the Jazz Cafe. And today, so what we thought we'd do, we'll dedicate the last segment of tonight's show to Carmichael, music lover. He's got 9 albums out. The 10th album gets released on the 25th of August. So let's give you some of the back catalogue of Carmichael, music lover. Let's give you another couple of the new album that's not yet released until now and the end of this week's show. So let's give you some more music back to back to back to back to round off this week's show.
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0: Oh my gosh. The music just turns me on.
1: Fire, baby. Fire.

So it's a Wednesday night at the Jazz Cafe, courtesy of Soul Motion. He played to a packed house all the way from Atlanta in Georgia. 2 hours plus of Carmichael Music Lover. Back in time so far with Kiss and Tell from the Best Thing Yet album. Angel in the Sky from the album All About Love. Love ICU from the Love Soldier album. Underneath with the UK diva Alicia Laverne from the Pot of Gold album. When I'm With You plays here on the Breaking Artist Top 20 Independent Soul Chart. Let's give you some more Carmichael Music Lover. Let's head back to that album, The Best Thing Yet. Let's give you two in a row for the ladies. One from the Best Thing Yet album, the other from the Pot of Gold album. Ladies, listen to the words on this one, on these two.

0: music just all my turns me over.
1: 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This song's for you.

0: And of Woman, find that one on the Best Thing Yet album.
1: Someone who helps you get you.
0: And underneath The Love of a Woman, find this one on the Pot Old album. Two from Carmichael, Music Lover. The concert was on Wednesday, spent the afternoon with him on Tuesday. Done an interview for social media. So that one should go up tomorrow if you know where to look. A video interview with Carmichael, Music Lover. And if you see me in the video, my hair looks kind of out of sorts. I'm going to apologise in advance. Let's give you a couple from the brand new album. The album released on the 25th of August. It's called Slow Motion. One of my favourites from the album. It's called Summer Breeze. And there's not much of that around at this moment in time. Sit back and listen.

Something from the brand new forthcoming Carmichael Music Lover album. That one's called Summer Breeze. I do like that one. But let's leave you with something.

as we say to you each and every week, please look after yourselves, please look after each other. Still, continue to wear your masks, and let's try and do this all over again next week, right here on State of the Art.

Welcome to the show. That was Tower of Power, and this time it's real. Hope you've had a great day, and the weekend's coming up fast, so let's have some fun. Archie Bell.

There you go, that's Woody T and a track called Don't Get Caught. Right, welcome to the show. I've been away for a while because had a bit of a break, and then we had some technical issues that we had to get over. But we're back now, live and direct, and hope you're going to enjoy the next hour and 45 minutes or so. And this is Atomic Soul, and I'm Nick Mack.

0: Yep, that's Boney James and Rick Braun, and that's their take on the classic Grazing in the Grass. Right, this is wonderful. Mr. Jimmy Ruffin. Yeah,
1: mira. Venga acá.

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For he commanded, and they were created. He established them forever and ever. He gave them a duty which shall not be.